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2: Kicking off the week. 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
3: Yes,
2: glad to be in the building. I hope you're having a phenomenal whatever time of day it is for you. Listen, we kick things off with drama on Mondays. It's honestly one of the biggest things we do on the show. 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
4: Right. 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
2: Beautiful thing. It's all fake. But being that it's fake, we, you know, kind of
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2: Yes.
3: My God.
2: It's the biggest novella ever. We call it Battle of the Rosa. Tuned for the toxicity. 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

0: All right, ladies and gentlemen, the biggest novella to ever hit the radio is happening right here, right now on Tino Cochino Radio. We call it Battle of the Rosas. Give me the music. Today on Battle of the Rosas, where love is tested, trust is questioned, but today somebody might be gambling with more than money.
1: Uh-oh.
0: Manuela, tell me what's happening with your man Vicente.
2: Tino, he's been living at the casino lately.
0: Aye, how often are we talking?
2: He's there at least 3 nights a week.
0: Okay, does he gamble or work there?
2: He says he's playing blackjack.
0: You know what they say, once you go black,
1: Jack.
0: Wait, I think that's for something else. Has he always been into this?
2: He's always gambled a little, but never like this.
0: What do you think changed?
2: There's this dealer named Ariana.
0: Aye, we found the jackpot.
1: Got him. 21.
0: Okay. Tell me more about Ariana.
2: He talks about her constantly, and now he calls her Ari.
1: Uh-oh, a nickname.
0: A pet name.
1: Oh.
0: That means he strokes it. The pet.
1: Oh, yeah. Pet.
2: And he's always like, Ariana told me to double down. Ariana told me I was playing my hands wrong. He says that she's his lucky dealer.
0: Well, does he win?
2: No, he's broke.
0: Then what the hell is so lucky about her?
1: I know.
0: I've heard enough. Listen, Manuela, what we're going to do is call your boyfriend and basically tell him that he's won a free trip on a gambling cruise line. Ooh. And he can bring one guest. Will he choose you or Ari?
2: It better be me.
0: Yeah, in sync.
3: It better be me.
0: We're going to call Vicente next on Battle of the Rosas.
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0: 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I almost forgot to get in character.
3: You saved it.
0: Okay, today we have Manuela on the line. And she's afraid that her boyfriend Vicente might be getting a little too hot and heavy with his lucky blackjack dealer, Ariana. Ooh. Manuela, are you still there?
4: Si.
0: Okay, so we're going to call Vicente and tell him that he won a free trip on a gambling cruise line. And everything is complimentary. And he gets to bring one guest. Do you think he'll choose you or Ari?
4: I'm hoping he chooses me.
3: You don't sound too confident.
4: Well, that's why I'm calling.
5: Is this Serena?

0: This is Dino calling from Chupi Casino. How are you today?
1: Well, that sounds fun. I'm good.
0: Good. 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
1: 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I like gambling, baby.
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1: Ooh, me gusta.
0: So you get to bring one guest and one guest only. Who would you like to bring, Vicente?
1: Only one.
0: Did you say one?
2: Ah, you want to bring one?
3: Oh, brosas!
1: I think I will bring a special friend. Her name is Ari.
0: Okay, perfect. And who is this, your girlfriend?
1: She is my DJ dealer.
0: Your what?
1: My DJ dealer.
2: Blackjack dealer.
0: Oh! Get it? I thought we were going to have to bleep it for a second. Okay, no, that's it. Those initials are correct. Okay, Vicente, there's one more thing you should know.
1: Okay.
0: You're actually on Battle of the Rosas! Oh, and Manuela has been listening the entire time!
1: Hi! Wait, what's happening?
0: We have your actual girlfriend, Manuela, on the line.
4: Your lucky dealer!
1: Baby, you taking everything out of context.
4: You don't even know what the f*** that means.
1: Yeah, but I heard the guy at the casino say it and it sounded good. We're just gambling anyway. What's the big deal?
4: You're gambling with your life.
0: Hey! That's a threat.
2: I know. Call the cops.
4: I'm done. Go be with your lucky dealer.
1: Wait, wait. I'll come back if I bust.
0: Hey!
4: You always bust too quick.
0: Hey!
1: No!
0: And there you have it. Vicente gambled and lost his savings, his dignity, and his hyena.
3: Hi.
0: Hi. Coming up next on Tino Cochino Radio, there's this page that I follow on Instagram that shows all the latest Costco, like, arrivals and deals.
3: Whoa. Costco hot deals?
0: There's a couple new items. I'm like, yo, I need this, and I want to share them with you. You might want it, too.
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8: Traffic right now, things moving pretty well here in the metro. You are going to want to watch your speed, though, both directions of I-25 in the construction zone, westbound I-40 near Coors. Just
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0: Costco. We all love Costco,
1: yes,
0: bro.
1: Yes.
0: They just added chicken strips to the menu. They're a little too big, to be honest. Like, they look kind of crazy.
1: Uh-huh.
0: But Costco size. Costco in general is a win. And sometimes you find things, you're like, yo, I didn't even know they had this there. I started, I don't know where I talked about it or what I did, but now I've just been getting served all these Costco videos.
2: That's good.
1: Yeah.
0: And I found this one. You guys know I'm a foot massage connoisseur.
1: Mm-hmm. Yes.
0: I always want a good foot massage. Dude, they have these new heat and red light massaging sandal. Not sandals, but like slippers.
3: Yeah.
1: Uh-huh.
0: Oh my God. It says they use warming heat and red light therapy to help improve circulation, relax tight muscles, and soothe aching feet while you unwind. And literally, they're not corded or anything. You just put your feet in and you can kick them up and just get massaged and feel the warmth.
2: Can you walk around in them?
0: Yeah.
3: Well, how much are they? They're slippers.
0: It doesn't have a price. That's the only thing. It doesn't have a price. But I saw that and I thought that was dope. And also, I saw that Costco just got this hat cleaning machine. So, like, yeah, I don't know about you, but I like to wear hats to the almost every day. Or then to the gym or whatever. They just get dirty. So, for this, you literally get the machine, you pour the water in, you put your hat in, and it, like, steams it somehow. And they look super dope. But again, no price on it. But I've always wondered, like, I feel weird. I've tried to wash a hat before, and they come out all messed up. I don't know.
1: Yeah.
2: They sell these, like, plastic molds that you can put the hat in, then put in, like, the dishwasher, right? But that seems like that would mess it up.
0: Yeah. I just feel like Costco, like, they're starting to kind of think outside the box, and they're getting some cool stuff.
3: You know what they don't have is, like value packs of Plan B.
1: Oh, my God.
3: Like, come on, man. Like,
2: that's what you need.
3: If you're going to have bulk, have everything.
0: They do have Plan B, though.
3: Yeah, but just like one. I mean, that's...
0: What do you want, a candy dish?
2: Yeah. 10-year supply. Tino Cochino
0: Radio. Family Guy, one of my favorite animated shows all time. Just, they pushed the barriers. Right? I remember when Family Guy first came out and Simpsons was still a thing. Crazy. I mean, I just stopped watching Simpsons because Family Guy was so next level. There is now a spinoff, and it's all about Stewie.
1: What?
0: We'll talk about it next. Tino Cochino Radio. Yeah.

0: It has been confirmed that the Stewie Griffin Family Guy spinoff is happening.
1: Thank Ooh. God.
0: And Fox has already ordered 2 seasons before it even drops, which is crazy, right? So it says the new series will follow Stewie after he's kicked out of his old preschool and sent to a bizarre new school filled with unfamiliar classmates and a 75-year-old talking turtle. And using his inventions, Stewie will transform ordinary school days into chaotic adventures across space and time. Now, that kind of sounds Rick and Morty-ish. Yeah.
2: I was going to say, does it say how old he is? Is he still the same age?
0: It doesn't have an age. Yeah, I mean, if it's in preschool, it's, yeah, it's still a baby, right?
1: Yeah, I guess.
0: It says it's not going to come out till 2027. But it'll be, I guess, live on Fox and then next day streaming on Hulu. The cast is cool. So Stewie's still going to be Seth MacFarlane. Skunk, I don't know if that's a turtle or what, but Skunk is Aaron Lee.
1: Okay.
0: Royal is Kenan Thompson.
1: Oh,
0: so that's cool. I always thought it was weird that American Dad, like the lead guy, is basically Joe, but non-paraplegic Joe.
1: Like, it's just a great show, too, American man. Dad's American Dad's alien. Funny, yep.
0: Dude, there's a therapist that claims this is the number one thing that men want from a sexual standpoint. What do you think it is, Serena?
2: I have no idea.
0: Well, you should probably learn, right? Damn! We'll try to help you out next.
3: Wow, Serena.
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0: All right, I want everybody to listen, and then we're going to talk about it and see if we agree or disagree with this, okay? Or maybe we'll learn something. There's a therapist that claims this is the number one thing that men want from a sexual standpoint.
1: Realize that men's sexual on switch is drastically different than women's. It's very common for women to project their need to be in the right mood and feeling safe and in a soft environment and having the temperature right and making sure there's clean sheets.
0: I love that he makes it seem like clean sheets are like a bad thing.
1: The number of things that a man has to have in place to be ready to have a sexual experience are basically, actually, I can't think of any. If you're in the same room, it can happen. And that room could literally be a walk-in cooler at a frickin' funeral home. The best way to initiate is two words. I want. I want you so bad. At the end of the day, ladies, let's call it how it is. Sexual attraction and fulfillment is the number one thing a man wants out of relationship.
2: Is this too much to ask for?
0: Serena, what are your thoughts?
3: I mean, I get it, but also, like, if certain things turn off a girl, like, I don't know, like, the environment or something, then it... I don't think it's going to be good sex. I feel like it has to be at the, I guess, like the time that both parties want it.
0: Like, why can't you do your part as a guy to make her feel comfortable?
2: I feel like for Matt, he has to put in a lot of work to get the sexy time, right?
4: Well, marriage is a lot of work. But I mean, yeah, I think Serena's right. The woman's not just going to go in a, what do they say, a cooler or a funeral home.
0: Yeah.
4: Cool. I mean, you need a clean room, the clean sheets, the right time.
2: Someone else will, though.
0: Over the weekend, I was talking to a couple couples, and one of them said that they met at a funeral. And I was like, what happened? God. And they just both happened to know a friend of a friend or whatever, and the emotions are running high. They said that they met, they hooked up, and they've been together ever since. It's been 8 years.
3: And I bet you he changes the sheets and she's happy, and that's why they still hook up 8 years later.
4: The longevity, right?
3: Mm-hmm.
0: The laundry.
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35: Okay, so honestly, for real, the nail in the coffin for me is when I saw the full body harness. As soon as I saw that, I was like, nope, exit stage left, I am out here.
36: What are you strapping in for?
37: That is just there, just in case it's needed. You know what I mean? It's just part of the collection. I like to have options. You know what I mean? I'm prepared. I'm like a Boy Scout.
35: I mean, listen, I'm not a prude or anything. I'm down to explore, but I felt like I walked into, honestly, just like you said, a 50 Shades of Jake situation. And, you know, on a first date, first time over, that's not something I was really ready for. I hadn't mentally prepared to see that.
37: It's a bit much to take in on, like, a first date. I get it.
36: Yeah,

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0: Up next, listener therapy. Today, Ariella is upset that she was not hired to be the photographer at her nephew's wedding, but her nephew simply wants her to be present. So who's in the right? Who's the wrong? We'll read the DM and break it all down next.
1: Tina Cochino Radio. Right here.

0: When family overlooks you, it feels some type of way. And that's where Ariella. Mm-hmm. Have I ever heard that name? Ariella?
1: Yeah.
0: Okay. Matt's in my brain, I guess.
2: Well, I don't know.
0: He knows what I know. Ariella is upset that she wasn't hired to be the photographer at her nephew's wedding.
1: Oh, dang. Oh.
0: Let's have Serena read the DM so we can kind of get a better picture of what's going on. Photo.
1: Nice.
0: There you go. And we'll discuss it. Go ahead.
3: I'm a wedding photographer, and I'm really upset that my sister didn't hire me for her son's wedding. I'm really close to my nephew since I didn't get to have kids of my own, and I always envisioned being there and shooting his big day. When my sister told me that she was hiring somebody else, she said she wanted me to be there as a guest and enjoy the wedding instead of having to work it. I get that, but my feelings are still really hurt. I haven't expressed this to her because she's dealing with a lot of planning of the wedding, but my husband says I should talk to her.
0: Oh God. I don't think there's anything to talk about. She gave you the reasoning. Mm-hmm. She told you, hey, I want you to be here to witness this. It's my big day. I want you to be a part of it. I don't want you working. I think the reasoning is justified. I think you're being sensitive.
3: I agree, because too, like, the wedding, there's so much to plan. Just like going back and reliving, like planning the wedding, there was so much stress behind it. And my husband's dad, he actually is like ordained, and I remember, like, we thought about having him, like, you know, do the wedding, but then even my husband was like, no, I just want him to be in the moment, like, and watch everything and just enjoy himself instead of just like everything kind of just going by.
0: Matt, do you want to weigh in at all?
2: I think this woman should still shoot the wedding, bring her camera, be a part of the wedding, you know, do whatever, and then shoot what she wants, the special parts.
3: But outside. How annoying would that be? Like, in all your, like, professional, like, photos, you have your sister in the back with a big old camera, too.
0: Well, the other photographer is a professional, she would not get that.
1: Crop her out.
2: Exactly.
3: But if she's professional, she'd probably also understand that that was kind of rude to do that to another photographer.
4: That's true.
0: Oh, it's family, God. Though, right?
2: Maybe they should fight, the two photographers.
0: That's what I think.
2: Yeah.
0: They should do it like the Odyssey and climb in a big horse and act like the horse is a gift. And then once it's the wedding day, they bust it out of the horse and then she takes pictures.
1: I never saw it.
0: I love it. Go watch it. It's history.
2: Everybody knows about the Trojan horse.
0: He's like, how's it end?
1: Why is it history?
0: Listen, man, coming up next, we'll talk to Christina, who apparently had a very similar situation happen at her wedding.
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0: Listener therapy is happening right now on Tino Cochino Radio. It's just us trying to, you know, help you out with whatever situation you got going down. Ariella reached out because she is upset that she was not hired to be the photographer at her nephew's wedding. She's a professional photographer. She wanted to do this for her nephew, but her nephew was like, look, no, I just want you to be a part of the wedding. And she's like, but this is how I could have been a part of it and actually, like, done something for you.
4: Yeah.
0: Christina, you went through a similar situation.
5: I did. So my aunt is a photographer, and she had always talked about photographing my wedding. But when I told her that I didn't want her to be working the whole night and to actually be able to enjoy herself, I mean, she seemed kind of hurt, but then she, like, understood where I was coming from. Because I think, I mean, I guess she's a photographer, so she knows it's not fun to be working the whole night. Like, she would miss out on all the being able to participate in everything because she'd be working.
1: Yes, and like, it's your wedding, so you should be able to have what you want. And you wanted her in the photos and her in the experience, because if she's taking the photos, like, where is she in the pictures?
5: That's another point. Yeah, she wouldn't be in any of the pictures, so that kind of makes it even harder.
4: I feel like you just got to let her do her thing. Like, it's not her fault that you hate your job and she doesn't.
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3: Yeah.
0: Tea time is our version of celebrity gossip. It's coming up next, and today we're spilling the tea on what, Serena?
6: I was in a wreck. I need a check.
7: I was in a wreck. I need a check.
8: I was in a wreck. I need a check.
9: I'm Attorney Kevin Rowe. We've been helping New Mexicans get the compensation they deserve after a car wreck. If you

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0: Brittany Renner. I've heard the name. I'm not into all the, like, I don't know, the reality shows like that. So I don't. Was she on Basketball Wives?
1: Yes. And she's also dated, I believe, Kevin Gates and then P.J. Washington.
0: Okay. So she spoke out, I guess. Was it in response to Lil Duval?
1: Yes.
0: Okay. So what did Lil Duval say first? It's tea time, by the way. It's Tino Cochino Radio. What's the gossip?
1: So he posted online, Brittany Renner never looked good to me. She was just light skinned and came out at the right time. Social media was accepting anybody and yeah. like the laughing face. And then she responded, the confidence is admirable. Never in history have you been any woman's dream guy, you short, wide mouth bitch.
2: Wow, they both are right.
0: That's crazy.
3: Yeah, I know.
0: I don't know, man. I'm going to tell you this. Lil Duval, he's living his best life in Florida, man. Like, he does a little, like, retreat where I don't know if him and his wife, like, are in an open relationship or what. But they do. He does, like, a little open retreat, and women go out there like crazy, and they party, and they wild out, and I don't know what inspired him to say this about Brittany Renner, but I think
2: she's beautiful.
1: I just hate
0: just living his best life. Maybe he like slid in her DMs and she hated it all.
1: Yeah, but I also just hate like when men just feel like they have to publicly shame a woman. It's just
0: for
1: like it takes away like your manhood.
0: We have a worker or like an acquaintance within our industry, and she recently posted.
2: A colleague.
0: She recently posted that some guy. What was the exact word, the phrase that he called her? Immensely overweight?
1: Yes, something like that. But it's immensely like, it's overweight. Always the men. Always.
0: Yeah. I wonder why. Like, where that stems from. I mean, you hear this all the time. It's a whole, like, theory, but the men actually hate women.
2: Oh, I've heard that.
1: It comes out. You could definitely see it. I'm like, oh, okay. Like, what happened to you?
4: Yeah, I don't. I love them. I love everything about them.
0: So why do you only have one? You should probably...
2: That's true!
0: Collect them all! Pokemon! Pokewoman! Yo, the internet just voted for America's best fast food fries. I feel like
2: McDonald's,
0: everyone agrees it's McDonald's, always.
1: But only fresh.
0: Yeah. The old ones suck. You need them right out the... Right out the we'll see if it's the McDonald's or not next.
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0: All right, y'all, the internet has voted for America's best fast food fries. Now, for years, it's always been McDonald's. We know this.
1: Mm-hmm.
0: It is McDonald's. There's something about fresh McDonald's fries with a large Coke or a Dr. Pepper.
2: Yeah.
0: Even a Sprite. Something about their carbonation just hits
2: you. You know what it is about McDonald's fries? They put like a beef seasoning on it.
0: Really?
2: But it has gluten in it, so we can't eat it. That's annoying, but that's what makes it
3: I thought it was just salt.
0: No, Matt. All right, let's go 10 to 1. At number 10, In-N-Out. And this is all according to USA Today.
1: Okay,
4: I agree. I don't like their fries that much.
3: It's all right.
0: There's no flavor to the In-N-Out fries. If you eat them with ketchup, they're cool. Mm-hmm. You kind of have the ketchup. Okay. Number 9, Checkers. Or Rallies. I've never had them.
3: Oh, Rallies. Mm-hmm.
0: You know, I hear they're really good, though.
3: They're like a Cajun
0: type thing. They got a seasoning. Number 8, Chick-fil-A.
4: Ooh, I agree. I love Chick-fil-A fries.
0: Waffle fries. For me, they're basic, unless you put them in a sauce.
4: Oh, I love them.
0: Number 7, Golden Chick. I've never had.
4: What?
0: Number 6, Five Guys.
4: Never had
0: it. Can I say 6 or 7 a while?
2: Five Guys fries are trash.
0: Yeah, they're horrible.
3: They're like In-N-Out, but bigger.
0: Number 5 is Shake Shack. I don't like them normal.
3: The crinkles?
0: I like the texture of it, but I like the spicy cheese ones.
3: Oh, yeah.
0: I rock with that. Those are good.
2: Damn,
0: yo, rates at number 4, according to USA Today, McDonald's.
4: That's crazy.
0: Who can they say? Number 4. This is, who did this? Number 3 is A&W.
2: Oh, are those still around?
3: Those are good, yeah.
0: Number 2, Farmer Boys. And the number 1 fry, according to USA Today, is Del Taco.
4: What the heck?
2: Well, that's also the number 1 fast food place.
0: I will tell you this.
2: Wow.
0: Del Taco fries actually are good.
3: Yeah.
0: And if you eat them with their taco sauce.
3: And the cheese. They have a cheese there?
0: Oh, do they?
3: A cheese cup?
2: Are they skinny fries or steak fries?
0: We sound fat.
4: I'm still shocked about Chick-fil-A fries.
0: I just can't believe that McDonald's is number 4.
2: Like, that's just hater. They want to dethrone McDonald's.
0: I wonder, can you pay to be on top of that list?
2: I'm sure.
3: Maybe, but
2: there's no way Del Taco fries.
4: Maybe it's sponsored by Del Taco.
0: Could be.
4: Yeah.
0: Just like this break. All brought to you by Del Taco. Tino Cucina Radio. More next.
2: And Golden Chick.
0: Single women in 2026 now say that a man with roommates, that's a dating deal breaker.
3: I bet.
0: We can't do anything. We'll talk more about it next.
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3: Single women, listen up. Apparently, in 2026, single women say that a man with roommates is a dating deal breaker. Do you agree, Serena?
4: No, I don't think so. Because you don't know if this person is just saving up, like, to buy a like a house. Sorry,
3: well, everything's, Nicasio, everything's more expensive now. You know this.
5: I do, but I know I also know how women are, and they're not going to be for that. They want their own house with their own man.
3: This says a growing number of single women say a man who still lives with roommates is an automatic no, regardless of his other qualities. Women interviewed by the New York Post described wanting a partner who is financially independent and fully established on his own. Treating shared housing past a certain age is a sign that someone just isn't there yet.
4: I just think it's crazy that people are judging before they actually like get to know the person. Because how do you know like this person isn't saving for a house? Or how do you know like what, like, I don't know, like they don't have, like, for example, like my brother has a friend, he's married now, but he lived at home. And he's happily married, but he had went to the military. So he had all this money that he was saving from them. And now he's basically like, you know, he got his wife a place and like all these things. So it's like you can't base it off like, oh, like he's living at home or, oh, he's doing this.
5: I'm sorry, but I'm agreeing with this girl. If I was her, I wouldn't want my man. Hey, John, hey, Jeff, and then go to his room. I'm like, I'm not doing that. Like, what are we in college? Like, I need a man that's financially stable and secured.
3: Tell me more. What other qualities do you need
0: Drake
3: in a man?
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1: I don't know if you guys remember this story, but it was kind of crazy. 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
1: They all survived, which, you know, thank God. Mm-hmm. But this woman has accepted her husband back.
2: I saw that.
1: 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That's crazy to me. Never in a million years could I accept that. 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

0: This story was crazy. I remember the first time I saw it, I couldn't even believe it. Mm-hmm. There is a man that decided to get his wife and kid in the car, and then he drove them off of a cliff.
1: Oh, my God.
0: On purpose.
2: That's crazy.
0: Yes, the Tesla plunged roughly 300 feet down the cliff. Luckily, they all survived.
1: Yeah.
0: Which is just insane. Also proves you should get a Tesla, probably. But I guess they're in court now, obviously, for the dude and like the charges and everything. And the wife stood there by his side, embracing her man.
1: Wow.
0: And she has accepted him. Again, she's taking him back. And I just, when I saw it, I was like, wow, like never in a million years. If you try to kill me and my child?
1: There's two kids, I just found out. There's two kids in the car. They both survived.
0: Never in a million years do you get a second chance. I want them to throw the book at you. I want you gone forever. You will never see the kids again. I don't understand why she would take him back.
2: I could not be in a relationship with this person. Like, maybe I could forgive him because that was my husband. I love him. And maybe he had some type of, like, psychotic episode.
1: So I was actually reading up on this. And I guess, you know, you're thinking this guy's going to end up in jail, right? Even if she didn't press charges, like the state takes it over. He got dismissed of all charges of attempted murder.
3: What?
1: Because he agreed to complete a mental health program.
3: Mental health thing.
1: So I guess he was having some issues. 45-year-old man, and he's off the hook as long as he completes this mental health program.
2: That's what I'm saying. Like, I guess, like, I could understand the forgiveness part, but I don't think I could sleep comfortably with you in the house. Like, I don't...
0: Because now you're not only, looking over your shoulder, you're looking over the shoulder of your kids.
2: Yes.
0: You're always constantly worried. Like, you want to talk about walking on eggshells, bro.
2: Yes.
0: Like,
1: my God, I know.
0: You would never be comfortable in your own house again.
2: Uh-huh.
0: Or car, or anything.
3: I just feel like we never know what the next man's going through, you know what I mean? And it's like, we don't know until we go through it. And so...
2: Oh, she went through it.
3: We
2: she
3: can't really judge or shame, him. Guys. So, I mean, you know, more power and more respect to these people.
0: You're like a walking red flag.
3: Why?
0: Like, you're like the guy in, or the thing in front of the car lots. The wacky waving flip flop.
1: Like a really wide one.
0: That's you, the red
3: guys,
0: one.
3: Guys, don't shame.
0: Let's take it to the phones and talk to Ashley. She seems very pissed off.
4: Casino Radio.
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2: Cachino. Cachino Radio.
3: Yeah.
0: This story was everywhere. I don't remember how long ago it was. I mean, within the year, I think.
4: 2023.
0: Within the past few years. This dude got his family in the car, wife and two kids, drove off a cliff.
1: Yes.
0: 300 feet, the car dropped.
4: Sheesh.
0: And they all survived, which is crazy. But this was like with the intent to kill everybody.
4: Right.
1: Mm-hmm.
0: And he's in jail or in court. And his wife was standing right by his side. She has claimed that she's forgiven him. They just want to move forward and move past this. Charges have been dropped.
4: Yeah.
0: He's probably going to get out. And all he has to do is go to a mental health class.
4: Yep.
1: What do you tell your kids?
0: It's a theme park.
4: Great question.
0: Yeah. Universal's crazy now. Bro, there's no way I could accept my partner back after something like that happened. I mean, Ashley, what about you?
5: There's no way on earth that I would give a man a second chance to try to do that.
0: So let me ask you this. Why do you think she did? Because, yeah, when I read this, I could not believe it. Like he tried to take the family out, drove them off a cliff.
4: With himself, though.
0: Oh, so that makes it better.
1: Oh, a little bit.
0: No, what do you think? Like, in her mind, why would she give him a second chance?
5: Because she's out of her mind, too.
4: There you go.
0: Figure it out, guys. Ta-da!
4: They'll be happy together.
0: Have you ever like been stalking someone's profile low-key on Instagram and you liked one of their old pics and you're like, damn it!
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0: Okay, so what happens? 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
0: Instagram CEO spoke out and kind of breaks it down. 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
0: All right, so Stephanie reached out because she's getting sick of her husband forcing their daughter to play soccer. I guess he was a D1 college soccer player, and so his dream's always been for his kids to follow in his footsteps.
4: Nice.
0: Problem is, their 13-year-old daughter wants to try other things. Also, there's a potential scholarship, I guess, like in
4: for
0: the
4: college.
0: Future.
5: I think she should still have a talk with her dad to let her know how she feels. But again, he has a full scholarship, so I think she should still try it out to see how it goes.
0: I'm like, look, if we don't have the money to send you to college, so yeah, if you got that free ride, you better kick that ball.
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13: 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Word up. Do you know they going through problems and they realize that this woman really came from the projects, really went to jail at the height of her career, came home, got number one records, nominated for Grammys, a beautiful husband that they say you can never have a real relationship, mm-hmm. a man to hold you down and went to visit you every time. 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
0: All right, we have a Tino Cochino Radio listener by the name of Francis feeling some type of way because her son's wife left him, but he's still paying for her rent, correct?
4: Correct. Mm-hmm.
0: But he's not doing it for her.
14: Mm-hmm.
0: He's doing it because he wants to make sure when the kids go with her that they're in a good place.
14: Yes.
4: She left.
14: Well, they've been together for 10
4: years. Why
14: does
4: he have to pay double?
0: You're missing the whole part
4: of
0: the pride
4: thing. Why does he have to pay double for what she did?
15: If your girl left you, Nicasio.
4: I wouldn't pay for no housing. I wouldn't even pay for a meal. One meal.
15: You wouldn't care where your son stayed when he wasn't with you?
4: He could stay with her mom.
14: Well, you could have said, I'll take my son. But okay.
4: I'll take him too.
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0: There's apparently a dangerous place to hook up, like the most dangerous place. This is all according to a poll.
14: So according to, I guess, studies that sex and hot showers have been linked to some type of, I don't even know how to pronounce this, but basically a drop in blood pressure that can cause lightheadedness and fainting.
0: My business partner, Mikey, just said he went three times last night in the shower.
4: In the shower.
15: Yeah, but he was by himself.
4: But is that why?
6: It's Tino Cochino Radio, baby.
16: Hey, what up? It is Carlos D. It is Confessional Mondays. What is your confession?
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16: That is so funny. 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

0: I feel like it's happened to everybody. You're scrolling through Instagram for whatever reason. You go on someone's page and you just go down to like 352 weeks ago.
1: Oh my god!
0: And then you accidentally like something and you're like, "Damn it! They're gonna know I was creeping." So what actually happens? The Instagram CEO has spoke out. I guess a lot of people have been reaching out about this. What actually happens when you accidentally like someone's old post?
2: So when you do like someone's photo, we send them a notification to let them know. But there's actually two types of notifications. There's the phone notification, and then there's Instagram notification. When you unlike that photo, we can delete that Instagram notification, but we cannot delete that phone notification. So it'll still say on their lock screen, you know, Adam liked that photo. But if they tap on it, there's no record of it anywhere in the app, so it might be a little bit confusing. If we could delete that phone notification, we would, but we can't. So just make sure as you're scrolling through someone's content from many, many years ago, that you're careful not to like anything by mistake. Hopefully this clarifies things a little bit.
1: Oh, f*** this guy.
3: Just turn your notifications
0: off. Why are you so bothered?
1: I'm so mad because, yes, he has no control over the phone settings. So, yeah, you're going to get a notification if you have it set that way for the phone itself. But, yeah, just f*** this guy.
0: I feel like if you have notifications set up on your phone to be notified every time you get a message.
1: You're going
0: to
1: get it.
0: Yes, but it's like you're not getting enough messages. Because that doesn't bother you.
3: So. That's annoying as hell.
4: Yeah, I had to turn mine off.
0: I don't have notifications on no more.
1: Bro, mine's flooded. Like,
0: but you're an attention whore. You like that.
1: Wow. Yes.
5: Coming up next.
0: Marriage has three steps. I'm curious to see if you agree with these. Are you in one of these right now? Maybe you'll completely disregard it. We'll share it with you next and see what you think.
5: Tino Cucina Radio. Yeah.

0: So this says that marriage apparently has three stages, and our producer Matt will share them with us. Let's see if these make any sense.
1: Stage one, everything is perfect. You overlook anything you dislike about each other. You're excited about your life together. You want to serve each other unconditionally. This is called the lovey stage.
0: I was like, that's the beginning.
1: Yeah, yes.
2: The honeymoon,
1: okay.
2: Yeah.
1: That's a short stage.
0: That makes sense.
3: Short stage.
0: Okay. Number two,
1: when they start to irritate you, you begin to notice each other's imperfections. You start yelling and arguing, even over the smallest things. You criticize, you complain, you begin to resent each other. You start to question the marriage, and I feel like this is where marriages end because they don't work on it to get to stage three.
3: I feel like when people try to make it work, like whenever they, you know, like in Matt's case, they go through like, you know, the whole marriage counseling and stuff like that, I feel like they're not doing it because they really want to make it work with that person. They love them. I feel like they're just, they fear of the whole divorce thing and, you know, just
0: it all
3: being bad and you guys didn't make it work. Like, that's what they fear. That's
0: or
3: what
0: like
3: they're
0: the
3: working
0: outside
3: on.
0: Outside perspective.
3: That's exactly what they're working
1: but
3: on.
1: But I feel like a real love is spending your life with someone, uh-huh, getting through the hard times because you are two different people.
3: But
1: there
3: you don't feel the
1: times
3: way you do with your wife now to when you first met her.
1: No, but I would die for my wife now. Back then, I just wanted to get with my wife. Now I would die for my wife.
4: There you go, Matt.
0: What's stage three?
1: Stage three. You stuck with it. You pushed through together. Now you understand each other. You understand how the other person operates. This is where you experience real love. You recognize each other's strengths and weaknesses and accept them.
3: After you get married, what's the next spark? Like, you're going to wake up to the same guy. And the thing is, he's not going to get better. It's just
1: what
3: age.
1: What guy are you waking up next
3: it's
1: to?
3: It's just age
1: year?
3: And, like, you know, it's just everything. Like, he lets go of his, you know, weight and all that stuff like that. So, like, what are you looking forward to? Death?
0: I think a lot of people just like to be comfortable.
3: That's what it is.
4: But what's wrong with being, like, happy and comfortable in your relationship? I don't want to be with somebody that I don't feel comfortable with.
3: Yeah, but, right. I mean, there's probably another person out there that can make you feel...
0: You want to be comfortable, but it's almost like you don't want to be too comfortable.
1: Well,
0: you want to go out and
1: but
0: do
1: comfortable
0: things with
1: can
0: other
1: mean
0: people.
1: Happy too. I don't think comfortable means lazy necessarily.
0: Do you
1: depends
0: think
1: on
0: when
1: the
0: people defend it the way they are? It's like
3: well,
0: they're
3: it's because well, it's
0: because
3: it's not working.
1: They don't
3: well,
1: I mean, obviously,
3: working.
1: You guys are hurt. So like,
3: who I'm not hurt. I haven't started.
0: You know, it's so crazy that Serena and Matt's mics both just went out right now.
3: Oh yeah, it's just so weird. I mean, it was just like the relationship.
0: Let's high five.

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3: Serena, where did you go to college?
4: ASU.
3: Well, being an influencer is now officially a college major at ASU.
5: Oh, wow. Baby.
3: Is this credible? I mean, like, do you think it's something to be proud of?
4: Yeah, I don't think, I think everybody talks down on influencers, but there's a lot of money in it.
6: I don't think there's no longevity in it, though.
0: You don't think there's no longevity in it. You did not go to college, sir, did you?
6: Any.
3: ASU's Cronkite School of Journalism is now offering a new content creation major built to teach students how to build an audience, market themselves, and grow a real career as a creator.
4: Huh. I was trying to find more details on the actual course, and I couldn't. Because, I mean, I guess it just depends what exactly they are teaching. Because, I mean, if they're just like
3: literally build an audience, market themselves.
4: Is it like, because I mean, I feel like there's certain things I still don't know how to do. Like, are they going to teach people how to like negotiate their contracts with like different like brands
0: and stuff?
4: Oh,
0: the business part of it.
4: Yeah, because like
3: I would assume that falls into the part of grow a real career as a creator.
4: But that's what I'm saying. I don't know the fine like print of that. Because like, I mean, if they're just showing you, because they used to have a radio class at ASU. And I used to tell people not to take the class because I was already in radio. I'm like, no, you don't need to take, you know, the radio class to get into radio. So that's why I'm just like, I don't know that fine print of it.
0: Yeah, but this is just a class. It's just a class fulfilling some credit needs. I took a class called History of Rock and Roll when I was at UCLA. I mean, I didn't learn much.
3: I guess, yeah, I didn't think about that. Like, there's a class for Bad Bunny now.
0: Yeah.
3: There was a Drake class.
6: Would it be wrong if they had an OnlyFans class?
3: Teaching you how to create the content.
6: Yes.
3: I mean, because there is a business in that.
6: True. And it pays high.
4: But technically, it would be fall under this class because that would be a content creator type thing, influencer.
6: Oh.
0: Is that what you want to do?
6: You're onto something, Serena.
3: I guess sign us up.
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1: You guys are awesome. I love your show.
2: 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Cochino Radio.
3: All right, let's do it. Yeah. Are you smarter than Nicasio? Yes, this game is really easy. You get a question, you get multiple choice answers. Once you pick the right one, we get you hooked up with a prize. So listen carefully.
4: What celebrity spent 50 hours buried under a massive pile of dirt in a high-tech coffin for a brutal 7 days straight? Is it A, Johnny Knoxville, B, Mr. Beast, or C, Morgan Freeman?
3: Sean is on the line. He's excited. He's ready to play. Yep. And so are we. Next, Tino Cochino Radio. Hang up.
5: 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Ah!

0: right, y'all. Are you smarter than Nicasio?
1: Yes, sir.
2: Ooh.
0: Sean, how are we feeling today, bro?
3: Hey, we're feeling great, man. It's a good day. We're up.
0: Hey, man. It's a good day to have a good day, so we're going to have a good day.
1: Hi.
3: Yes, sir.
0: All right, man. Nicasio's got a question for you. All you got to do, take your best guess. He'll give you 3 multiple choice answers. You figure it out. We'll get you hooked up.
3: All right, bet.
1: What celebrity spent 50 hours buried under a massive pile of dirt in a high-tech coffin for a brutal 7 days straight? Is it A, Johnny Knoxville, B, Mr. Beast, or C, Morgan Freeman?
3: I'm going to say B, Mr. Beast.
1: He got
0: That's
1: it right.
0: It. That's it. Mr. Beast, the only one doing crazy things like that. Jesus. Do you find it weird, or am I the only one that finds it weird that Mr. Beast has, like, beef jerky at the store and chocolates
1: it's weird,
0: and stuff?
1: Yeah, and
0: like,
1: toys. Yeah, it's kind of weird.
3: And chocolate.
0: Are you high, bro? Are you on some Mr. Beast chocolate right now?
4: Some edibles?
0: I came across this list. It's just kind of wild. The things that you're not allowed to do in Japan. But I feel like some of these could be dope if they were, like, implemented here in the States.
1: Okay.
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0: 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All right, man. Our Tino Cochino Radio listener, Danielle, reached out, and apparently she is sick of her man's obsession with WWE. I guess he's like in his 40s, and she thinks it's just beyond unattractive. He tells her, you just don't get it.
19: My husband is actually really into comic books, Marvel action figures. He's 38, and I love it because now that's something that he has to do to bond with my kids.
0: That makes sense. I get that.
1: I just can't see him in the bed, like, getting crazy. I mean, because, like, and then goes to, like, the first
0: Green Lantern comic book. He walks to the bedroom with his Iron Man helmet. Are you ready?
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0: Oh, dang. 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
16: Well, I'm both.
20: Yeah.
16: I cannot be more both, man. And that's the whole concept of this album.
20: Okay.
16: That's the concept of, you know, the duality of this album of, you know, there's G-Eazy and there's Gerald. And I think G-Eazy is the crazy, out-of-control party guy. You know, he's the rock star in a leather jacket. And then Gerald is, you know, just this wholesome kid who, you know, has been chasing this dream, you know, since he was 14 years old, you know, and
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27: I used to think about immature things. You know, like, do you love me? Do you want me? Are you gonna call me like you said you would? Is this really your real phone number?

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Zodiac sign, it must be a Gemini moon, cause we about to go half mistake.

0: I came across this list. I thought it was interesting because a couple of these things I think we could implement into the States. We'll see if you agree or not. Ooh, but Japan is officially the country of no. This is what you're not allowed to do. Number one, there is no tipping. Tipping is not normal.
1: I love
0: it. Great service is expected, not rewarded.
2: I like that. Like
1: and this, they probably pay their wait staff enough so they don't rely on tips.
0: Exactly. Mm-hmm. Exactly. Number two, no phone calls on the trains. Talking on the phone in public transport is a big no because silence is a sign of respect.
3: I love that. Me too. Especially when people are just talking so loud as if they're the only ones in the room.
0: Number three, no eating while walking. Eating on the go is seen as messy. People, if they're going to eat, they will stop and they will sit and they will eat properly.
3: Oh, wow.
2: What if I got somewhere to be?
3: Jesus. Eating while she's walking.
0: Number four, there's no bins, which means there's no litter. There's few trash cans, but it's one of the cleanest countries on earth because they show respect.
3: Oh, you said bins. I thought you said bins.
2: I hate when people just throw cups out their window or something like that. I can't stand it.
1: Or cigarette butts.
2: Yes.
0: Yeah. Ooh, what about no loud public affection? Kissing, hugging, loud voices, it's all frowned upon if you're in public.
3: Oh, yeah. Oh, wow. Ain't no one want to see that.
1: I like PDA. I like seeing
2: love. I kiss my husband. We go, mwah.
1: Ooh, that's a politic.
3: You freak?
1: I'm going to prison in Japan.
0: No jaywalking. It says people wait at crosswalks even when the road is empty.
1: That'll never happen here.
0: No shoes indoors. Homes, temples, inns, shoes are off at the entrance.
3: Yeah.
2: We try to keep our shoes at the front, as soon as you walk in. But it's also hard because then we'll put on our shoes and we're like, oh, crap, we forgot something over there.
1: Yeah, because when you're tracking into your house. Yeah.
3: Mm-hmm. That's why you have roaches.
0: What about this one? No talking in elevators. It says, even friends, you go quiet. Silence is the norm in an elevator.
2: I don't know. Are we supposed to say hi? I don't know. I feel like some people are just kind of rude enough.
3: That's why they have music in the elevator.
0: Not here. Our elevator shakes.
2: It does.
0: I'm afraid to get in every day.
4: Tina Radio.
5: Yeah.
0: Tea Time is our version of celebrity gossip. It's coming up next. Yep. And today we're spilling the tea on what, Serena?
2: Brittany Renner clapping back at Lil Duval on his nasty little comment.
0: Don't move.

0: wanted.
1: Brittany Renner. I've heard the name. I'm not into all the, like, I don't know, the reality shows like that. So I don't. Was she on Basketball Wives?
2: Yes. And she's also dated, I believe, Kevin Gates and then P.J. Washington.
1: Okay. So she spoke out, I guess. Was it in response to Lil Duval?
2: Yes.
1: Okay. So what did Lil Duval say first? It's tea time, by the way. It's Tino Cochino Radio. What's the gossip?
2: So he posted online, Brittany Renner never looked good to me. She was just light skin and came out at the right time. Social media was accepting anybody and then he put like the laughing face. And then she responded, the confidence is admirable. Never in history have you been any woman's dream guy, you short, wide mouth bitch.
3: Wow, they both are right.
1: That's crazy.
3: Yeah, I know.
1: I don't know, man. I'm going to tell you this. Lil Duval, he's living his best life in Florida, man. Like, he does a little, like, retreat where I don't know if him and his wife, like, are in an open relationship or what. But they do. He does, like, a little open retreat, and women go out there like crazy, and they party, and they wild out, and I don't know what inspired him to say this about Brittany Renner, but I think
3: she's beautiful.
2: I just hate
1: just living his best life. Maybe he like slid in her DMs and she hated on him.
2: But I also just hate like when men just feel like they have to publicly shame a woman. It's just
3: for
2: like it takes away like your manhood.
1: We have a worker or like an acquaintance within our industry, and she recently posted that some guy. What was the exact word, the phrase that he called her? Immensely overweight?
2: Yes, something like that. But it's always the men. Always.
1: Yeah. I wonder why. Like, where that stems from. I mean, you hear this all the time. It's a whole, like, theory, but the men actually hate women.
3: Oh, I haven't heard that.
2: It comes out. You can definitely see it. I'm like, oh, okay. Like, what happened to you?
4: Yeah, I don't. I love them. I love everything about them.
1: So why do you only have one? You should probably...
3: That's true!
1: Collect them all! Pokemon! Pokewoman! Yo, the internet just voted for America's best fast food fries.
3: McDonald's, bro.
1: Everyone agrees it's McDonald's, always.
2: But only fresh.
1: Yeah. The old ones suck. You need them right out the...
2: Mm-hmm.
1: We'll see if it's the McDonald's or not next.
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0: All right, y'all, the internet has voted for America's best fast food fries. Now, for years, it's always been McDonald's. We know this.
1: Mm-hmm.
0: It is McDonald's. There's something about fresh McDonald's fries with a large Coke or Dr. Pepper.
2: Yeah,
0: yes. Sprite. Something about their carbonation just hits
2: you. You know what it is about McDonald's fries? They put like a beef seasoning on it.
0: Yeah,
2: but
0: really?
2: It has gluten in it, so we can't eat it. It's annoying, but that's what makes it
1: so good. I thought
2: it
1: was just salt.
0: No, Matt. All right, let's go 10 to 1. At number 10, In-N-Out. And this is all according to USA Today.
2: Okay,
3: I agree. I don't like their fries that much.
1: It's all right.
0: There's no flavor to the In-N-Out fries. If you eat them with ketchup, they're cool. Mm-hmm. You kind of have the ketchup. Okay. Number 9, Checkers. Or Rallies. I've never had
1: it. Oh, Rallies.
0: Mm-hmm. I hear they're really good, though.
1: They're like a Cajun
0: type thing. They got a seasoning. Number 8, Chick-fil-A.
3: Ooh, I agree. I love Chick-fil-A fries.
0: Waffle fries. For me, they're basic, unless you put them in a sauce.
3: Oh, I love them.
0: Number 7, Golden Chick. I've never had
3: What?
0: Number 6, Five Guys.
3: Never had
0: it. Did I say 6 or 7 a while?
2: Five Guys fries are trash.
0: Yeah, they're horrible.
1: They're like In-N-Out, but bigger.
0: Number 5 is Shake Shack. I don't like them normal.
1: The crinkles?
0: I like the texture of it, but I like the spicy cheese ones.
1: Oh, yeah.
0: I run with that. Those are good.
2: They have that.
0: Yo, rates at number 4, according to USA Today, McDonald's.
3: Wow. That's crazy.
0: Who can they say? Number 4. This is, who did this? Number 3 is A&W.
2: Oh, are those still around?
1: Those are good, yeah.
0: Number 2, Farmer Boys. And the number 1 fry, according to USA Today, is Del Taco.
3: What the heck?
2: Well, that's also the number 1 fast food place.
0: I will tell you this.
2: Wow.
0: Del Taco fries actually are good.
1: Yeah.
0: And if you eat them with their taco sauce.
1: And the cheese. They have a cheese there?
0: Oh, do they?
1: Oh, a cheese cup?
2: Oh. Are they skinny fries or steak fries?
0: We sound fat.
3: I'm still shocked about Chick-fil-A fries.
0: I just can't believe that McDonald's is number 4.
2: Like, that's just hater. They want to dethrone McDonald's.
0: I wonder, can you pay to be on top of that list?
2: I'm sure.
1: Maybe, but
2: there's no way Del Taco fries.
3: Maybe it's sponsored by Del Taco.
0: Could be.
3: Yeah.
0: Just like this break. All brought to you by Del Taco. Tino Cucina Radio. More next.
2: And Golden Chick.
0: Single women in 2026 now say that a man with roommates, that's a dating deal breaker.
1: I bet.
0: We can't do anything. We'll talk more about it next.
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3: Yeah.
0: Single women, listen up. Apparently, in 2026, single women say that a man with roommates is a dating deal breaker. Do you agree, Serena?
2: No, I don't think so. Because you don't know if this person is just saving up, like, to buy a house.
0: Well, everything's, Nicasio, everything's more expensive now. You know this.
5: I do, but I know. I also know how women are, and they're not going to be for that. They want their own house with their own man.
0: This says a growing number of single women say a man who still lives with roommates is an automatic no, regardless of his other qualities. Women interviewed by the New York Post described wanting a partner who is financially independent and fully established on his own. Treating shared housing past a certain age is a sign that someone just isn't there yet.
2: I just think it's crazy that people are judging before they actually like get to know the person. Because how do you know like this person isn't saving for a house? Or how do you know like what, like, I don't know, like they don't have, like, for example, like my brother has a friend, he's married now, but he lived at home. And he's happily married, but he had went to the military. So he had all this money that he was saving from them. And now he's basically like, you know, he got his wife a place and like all these things. So it's like, you can't base it off like, oh, like he's living at home or, oh, he's doing this.
5: I'm sorry, but I'm agreeing with this girl. If I was her, I wouldn't want my man. Hey, John, hey, Jeff, and then go to his room. I'm like, I'm not doing that. Like, what are we in college? Like, I need a man that's financially stable and secured.
0: Tell me more. What other qualities?
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0: Tonight with her kids and husband. Not just a solo, like me and you, let's appreciate each other. Look what we've done. We built this amazing thing. I mean, the kids are there too.
2: 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So we were like, okay, this we're not going to do the theme, but it got canceled. 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
13: 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I feel like, I mean, Icon, that's such a big title. It's right. 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So. Now the pressure's on. 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
14: So my coworker, Brittany, has been obsessing over her ex for months. She begged me to go out with him to see if he'd moved on or whatever.
15: Hold up. So, like, you were like a spy? Like, an actual, like, reconnaissance mission? Is this what's going on?
14: Well, I know how it sounds. I just said yes because she's my friend. I thought it would be quick and awkward, but Miguel was nothing like she described. She said he was boring and selfish, but he asked me about my family, and he paid attention when I talked, and he made me laugh.
16: Uh-oh, somebody caught feelings on a spy mission.
14: I didn't mean to, but now Brittany keeps asking me for intel, and I don't know what to tell her. 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
14: 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Like, no ulterior motives?
17: 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Of course, yes. Yeah.

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1: I wasn't ready for that one.
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3: Yeah.
2: Glad to be in the building. 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It's honestly one of the biggest things we do on the show. 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
4: Right. Mm-hmm.
2: Beautiful thing. It's all fake. But being that it's fake, we, you know, kind of
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2: Yes.
3: My God.
2: It's the biggest novella ever. We call it Battle of the Rosa. 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

0: All right, ladies and gentlemen, the biggest novella to ever hit the radio is happening right here, right now on Tino Cochino Radio. We call it Battle of the Rosa. Give me the music. Today on Battle of the Rosas, where love is tested, trust is questioned, but today somebody might be gambling with more than money.
1: Uh-oh.
0: Manuela, tell me what's happening with your man Vicente.
2: Tino, he's been living at the casino lately.
0: Ay, how often are we talking?
2: He's there at least 3 nights a week.
0: Okay, does he gamble or work there?
2: He says he's playing blackjack.
0: You know what they say. Once you go black,
1: Jack.
0: Wait. I think that's for something else. Has he always been into this?
2: He's always gambled a little, but never like this.
0: What do you think changed?
2: There's this dealer named Ariana.
0: Aye, we found the jackpot.
1: Got him. 21.
0: Okay. Tell me more about Ariana.
2: He talks about her constantly, and now he calls her Ari.
1: Uh-oh, a nickname.
0: A pet name.
1: Oh.
0: That means he strokes it. The pet.
1: Oh, okay.
2: And he's always like, Ariana told me to double down. Ariana told me I was playing my hand wrong. He says that she's his lucky dealer.
0: Well, does he win?
2: No, she's broke.
0: Then what the hell is so lucky about her?
1: I know.
0: I've heard enough. Listen, Manuela, what we're going to do is call your boyfriend and basically tell him that he's won a free trip on a gambling cruise line. Ooh. And he can bring one guest. Will he choose you or Ari?
2: It better be me.
0: Yeah, in sync.
3: It better be me.
0: We're going to call Vicente next on Battle of the Rosas.
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0: Ladies and gentlemen, welcome back to Battle of the Rosas. 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I almost forgot to get in character.
3: You saved it.
0: Okay, today we have Manuela on the line. And she's afraid that her boyfriend Vicente might be getting a little too hot and heavy with his lucky blackjack dealer, Ariana. Ooh. Manuela, are you still there? Okay, so we're going to call Vicente and tell him that he won a free trip on a gambling cruise line and everything is complimentary and he gets to bring one guest. Do you think he'll choose you or Ari?
4: I'm hoping he chooses me.
3: You don't sound too confident.
4: Well, that's why I'm calling.
5: Is this Serena?

0: This is Dino calling from Chupacasino. How are you today?
1: Well, that sounds fun. I'm good.
0: Good. 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
1: Ooh. I like gambling, baby.
0: Yeah, you've been selected. It's complimentary VIP blackjack experience. 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
1: Ooh, me gusta.
0: So you get to bring one guest and one guest only. Who would you like to bring, Vicente?
1: Only one.
0: Did you say one?
2: Ah, you want to bring one?
0: Oh, Rosas!
1: I think I will bring a special friend. Her name is Ari.
0: Okay, perfect. And who is this, your girlfriend?
1: She is my DJ dealer.
0: Your what?
1: My DJ dealer.
2: Blackjack dealer.
0: I thought we were going to have to bleep it for a second. Okay, no, that's it. Those initials are correct. Okay, Vicente, there's one more thing you should know.
1: Okay.
0: You're actually on Battle of the Rosas. Oh, and Manuela has been listening the entire time.
1: Hi. Wait, what's happening?
0: We have your actual girlfriend, Manuela, on the line.
3: Your lucky dealer.
1: Baby, you taking everything out of context.
3: You don't even know what the f*** that means.
1: Yeah, but I heard the guy at the casino say it and it sounded good. We're just gambling anyway. What's the big deal?
3: You're gambling with your life.
0: Hi! That's a threat.
2: I know. Call the cops.
3: I'm done. Go be with your lucky dealer.
1: Wait, wait. I'll come back if I bust.
0: Hi!
3: You always bust too quick.
0: Hi!
1: No!
0: And there you have it. Vicente gambled and lost his savings, his dignity, and his hyena.
2: Hi.
0: Hi. Coming up next on Tino Cochino Radio, there's this page that I follow on Instagram that shows all the latest Costco like arrivals and deals.
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11: You look like a nerd. Like, you just look bad. 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
12: but
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12: Don't you collect, like, little type, I don't know, like, I don't get it, but those little, like, statue, little doll things?
11: Yeah, Funko but Fox? That's, no, it's not. No, it's like cause dolls, but that's art. 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
2: All right, so Stephanie reached out because she's getting sick of her husband forcing their daughter to play soccer. 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
2: When you lose something of sentimental value, your heart shatters, your stomach, you feel nauseous because you're like, oh my God, like, how do I replace this?
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20: I'm just going to say it. Okay, he tips like someone who's never worked a day in service.
12: Ooh.
20: Like, aggressively poor tipping.
21: So, wait, hold on. Let me get this straight. You ghosted him over money?
20: No. It's not about the money. First date, we get a bill, $50 for dinner. And this man leaves 3 crumpled up singles on the table. $3. Yeah. And our server was amazing. And Matt just, didn't care. So then date 2, it's a cute coffee place on Central.
21: Yeah.
20: The barista makes us these, gorgeous lattes with that little, leaf design and everything. And Matt grabs his drink and walks away like she's invisible.
22: Wait. Why am I tipping a coffee shop again? Like, they literally just push buttons on a machine.
20: And there it is. That's the attitude.

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0: Costco. We all love Costco,
1: yes,
0: bro.
1: Yes.
0: They just added chicken strips to the menu. They're a little too big, to be honest. Like, they look kind of crazy.
1: Uh-huh.
0: But
2: Costco size.
0: Costco in general is a win. And sometimes you find things, you're like, yo, I didn't even know they had this there. I started, I don't know where I talked about it or what I did, but now I've just been getting served all these Costco videos.
2: That's good.
1: Yeah.
0: And I found this one. You guys know I'm a foot massage connoisseur.
1: Mm-hmm. Yes.
0: I always want a good foot massage. Dude, they have these new heat and red light massaging sandal. Not sandals, but like slippers.
3: Yeah.
1: Uh-huh.
0: Oh my God. It says they use warming heat and red light therapy to help improve circulation, relax tight muscles, and soothe aching feet while you unwind. And literally, they're not corded or anything. You just put your feet in and you can kick them up and just get massaged and feel the warmth.
2: Can you walk around in them?
0: Yeah.
3: Well, how much are they? They're slippers.
0: It doesn't have a price. That's the only thing. It doesn't have a price. But I saw that and I thought that was dope. And also, I saw that Costco just got this hat cleaning machine. So, like, yeah, I don't know about you, but like, I like to wear hats at the almost every day. Or then to the gym or whatever. They just get dirty. So, for this, you literally get the machine, you pour the water in, you put your hat in, and it, like, steams it somehow. And they look super dope. But again, no price on it. But I've always wondered, like, I feel weird. I've tried to wash a hat before, and they come out all messed up. I don't know.
1: Yeah.
2: Like, they sell these, like, plastic molds that you can put the hat in, then put in, like, the dishwasher, right? But that seems like that would mess it up.
0: I just feel like Costco, like, they're starting to kind of think outside the box, and they're getting some cool stuff.
3: You know what they don't have is, like value packs of Plan B.
1: Oh, my God.
3: Like, come on, man. Like,
2: that's what you need.
3: If you're going to have bulk, have everything.
0: They do have Plan B, though.
3: Yeah, but just like one. I mean, that's...
0: what do you want, a candy dish?
2: Yeah. 10-year supply. Tino Cochino
0: Radio. Family Guy, one of my favorite animated shows all time. Just they pushed the barriers. Right? I remember when Family Guy first came out and Simpsons was still a thing. Crazy. I mean, I just stopped watching Simpsons because Family Guy was so next level. There is now a spinoff, and it's all about Stewie.
1: What?
0: We'll talk about it next. Tino Cochino Radio. Yeah.

0: It has been confirmed that the Stewie Griffin Family Guy spinoff is happening.
1: Thank Ooh. God.
0: And Fox has already ordered 2 seasons before it even drops, which is crazy, right? So it says the new series will follow Stewie after he's kicked out of his old preschool and sent to a bizarre new school filled with unfamiliar classmates and a 75-year-old talk

0: All right, I want everybody to listen, and then we're going to talk about it and see if we agree or disagree with this, okay? Or maybe we'll learn something. Oh. There's a therapist that claims this is the number one thing that men want from a sexual standpoint.
1: Realize that men's sexual on switch is drastically different than women's. It's very common for women to project their need to be in the right mood and feeling safe and in a soft environment and having the temperature right and making sure there's clean sheets.
0: I love that he makes it seem like clean sheets are like a bad thing.
1: The number of things that a man has to have in place to be ready to have a sexual experience are basically, actually, I can't think of any. If you're in the same room, it can happen. And that room could literally be a walk-in cooler at a frickin' funeral home. The best way to initiate is two words. I want. I want you so bad. At the end of the day, ladies, let's call it how it is. Sexual attraction and fulfillment is the number one thing a man wants out of a relationship.
2: Is this too much to ask for?
0: Serena, what are your thoughts?
3: I mean, I get it, but also, like, if certain things turn off a girl, like, I don't know, like, the environment or something, then I don't think it's going to be good sex. I feel like it has to be at the, I guess, like, the time that both parties want it.
0: Like, why can't you do your part as a guy to make her feel comfortable?
2: I feel like for Matt, he has to put in a lot of work to get the sexy time, right?
4: Well, marriage is a lot of work. But I mean, yeah, I think Serena's right. The woman's not just going to go in a, what do they say, a cooler or a funeral home.
0: Yeah.
4: Cool. I mean, you need a clean room, the clean sheets, the right time.
2: Someone else will, though.
0: Over the weekend, I was talking to a couple couples, and one of them said that they met at a funeral. And I was like, what happened? God. And they just both happened to know a friend of a friend or whatever, and the emotions are running high. They said that they met, they hooked up, and they've been together ever since. It's been 8 years.
3: And I bet you he changes the sheets and she's happy, and that's why they still hook up 8 years later.
4: The longevity, right?
3: Mm-hmm.
0: The laundry.
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0: All right, coming up next, listener therapy. Today, Ariella is upset that she was not hired to be the photographer at her nephew's wedding, but her nephew simply wants her to be present. So who's in the right? Who's in the wrong? We'll read the DM and break it all down next.
1: Tina Cochino Radio. Right here.

0: when family overlooks you, it feels some type of way. And that's where Ariella. Mm-hmm. Have I ever heard that name? Ariella?
1: Yeah.
0: Okay. Matt's in my brain, I guess.
2: Well, I don't know.
0: He knows what I know. Ariella is upset that she wasn't hired to be the photographer at her nephew's wedding.
1: Oh, dang. Oh.
0: Let's have Serena read the DM so we can kind of get a better picture of what's going on. Photo.
1: Nice.
0: Ah, there you go. And we'll discuss it. Go ahead.
3: I'm a wedding photographer, and I'm really upset that my sister didn't hire me for her son's wedding. I'm really close to my nephew since I didn't get to have kids of my own, and I always envisioned being there and shooting his big day. When my sister told me that she was hiring somebody else, she said she wanted me to be there as a guest and enjoy the wedding instead of having to work it. I get that, but my feelings are still really hurt. I haven't expressed this to her because she's dealing with a lot of planning of the wedding, but my husband says I should talk to her.
0: Oh God. I don't think there's anything to talk about. She gave you the reasoning. Mm-hmm. She told you, hey, I want you to be here to witness this. It's my big day. I want you to be a part of it. I don't want you working. I think the reasoning is justified. I think you're being sensitive.
3: I agree, because too, like, the wedding, there's so much to plan. Just like going back and reliving, like planning the wedding, there was so much stress behind it. And my husband's dad, he actually is like ordained, and I remember, like, we thought about having him, like, you know, do the wedding, but then even my husband was like, no, I just want him to be in the moment, like, and watch everything and just enjoy himself instead of just like everything kind of just going by.
2: Matt, do you want to weigh in at all?
4: I think this woman should still shoot the wedding, bring her camera, be a part of the wedding, you know, do whatever, and then shoot what she wants, the special parts.
3: Outside. How annoying would that be? Like, in all your, like, professional, like, photos, you have your sister in the back with a big old camera, too.
0: Well, if the other photographer is a professional, she would not get that.
1: Crop her out.
4: Exactly.
3: But if she's professional, she'd probably also understand that that was kind of rude to do that to another photographer.
1: That's true.
0: Oh, it's family, though, right?
4: Maybe they should fight, the two photographers.
0: That's what I think.
4: Yeah.
0: They should do it like the Odyssey and climb in a big horse and act like the horse is a gift. And then once it's the wedding day, they bust out of the horse and then she takes pictures.
1: I never saw it.
0: I love it. Go watch it. It's history.
2: Everybody knows about the Trojan horse.
0: He's like, how's it end?
1: Why is it history?
0: Listen, man, coming up next, we'll talk to Christina, who apparently had a very similar situation happen at her wedding.
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0: Inner Therapy is happening right now on Tino Gochino Radio. It's just us trying to, you know, help you out with whatever situation you got going down. Ariella reached out because she is upset that she was not hired to be the photographer at her nephew's wedding. She's a professional photographer. She wanted to do this for her nephew, but her nephew was like, look, no, I just want you to be a part of the wedding. And she's like, but this is how I could have been a part of it and actually, like, done something for you.
1: Yeah.
0: Christina, you went through a similar situation.
2: I did. So my aunt is a photographer, and she had always talked about photographing my wedding. But when I told her that I didn't want her to be working the whole night and to actually be able to enjoy herself, I mean, she seemed kind of hurt, but then she, like, understood where I was coming from. Because I think, I mean, I guess she's a photographer, so she knows it's not fun to be working the whole night. Like, she would miss out on all the being able to participate in everything because she'd be working.
3: Yes, and like, it's your wedding, so you should be able to have what you want, and you wanted her in the photos and her in the experience, because if she's taking the photos, like, where is she in the pictures?
2: That's another point. Yeah, she wouldn't be in any of the pictures, so that kind of makes it even harder.
1: I feel like you just got to let her do her thing. Like, it's not her fault that you hate your job and she doesn't.
0: Tino Radio. Yeah. Tea Time is our version of celebrity gossip. It's coming up next, and today we're spilling the tea on what, Serena?
3: Brittany Renner.

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2: So honestly, for real, the nail in the coffin for me is when I saw the full body harness. As soon as I saw that, I was like, nope, exit stage left. I am out here.
3: What are you strapping in for?
4: It's just there, just in case it's needed. You know what I mean? It's just part of the collection. I like to have options. You know what I mean? I'm prepared. I'm like a Boy Scout.
2: I mean, listen, I'm not a prude or anything. I'm down to explore, but I felt like I walked into, honestly, just like you said, a 50 Shades of Jake situation. And, you know, on a first date, I was, you know, first time over, that's not something I was really ready for. I hadn't mentally prepared to see that.
4: It's a bit much to take in on, like, a first date. I get it.
3: Yeah, think

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2: Here's G-Eazy talking about collaborations in studio.
3: Whenever possible, I much prefer being in the studio. Yeah. You know, I'm a big believer in energy, and I think artists especially kind of usually have, you know, very special energies. Yeah. So going into the studio, it's about, you know, how you guys vibe and what gets made in there, and it's how you bounce ideas off of each other, you know, the conversations, the reactions, all of that counts and goes into the music.
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5: All right, let's talk Kim Kardashian. Her daughter, 12-year-old Northwest, mm-hmm. has a dermal piercing on her hand. It's basically mm-hmm. like a little bar, like that you would see in someone's ear or yeah. nose or whatever. Yeah. But it's like on her knuckle. Some people are saying it's bad parenting.
6: Her parents are Kanye and Kim. Like, they can do whatever they want. Like, they can get tattoos. Like, she don't got to worry about getting a job later because she's going to be rich already. Like, she's just in a different world than us.
5: So you think you're lesser then?
6: For sure.
5: 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Yeah. We all are. 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
10: Yeah.
3: I could not be more both, man. 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
3: 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And I think G-Eazy is the crazy, out-of-control party guy. 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And then Gerald is, you know, just this wholesome kid who, you know, has been chasing this dream, you know, since he was 14 years old, you know. 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
5: Let's talk to our Tino Cantina Radio co-host Nicasio, who's going through it. 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
6: Yep.
5: And their little baby Nicasio Jr. She wants to do the leash.
6: Yeah.
5: You don't like it because why?
6: Because it just looks bad. 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
5: I don't care what people think.
6: It just looks like I can't take care of my own child.
5: But that's you taking care of them. I feel like mm-hmm. like those quote unquote leashes, like the ones I've seen, it'll be like a little, it looks like a teddy bear like on their back, but then it's got like a harness that goes around them.
15: They got a shark one, they got a lot of cute little
5: exactly
15: ones.
5: And then I feel like if you theme it, like give him a name or whatever, make it like his little friend, be like, come on, grab Jimmy, we're going to PetSmart. 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

0: Brittany Renner. I've heard the name. I'm not into all the, like, I don't know, the reality shows like that. So I don't. Was she on Basketball Wives?
1: Yes. And she's also dated, I believe, Kevin Gates and then P.J. Washington.
0: Okay. So she spoke out, I guess. Was it in response to Lil Duval?
1: Yes.
0: Okay. So what did Lil Duval say first? It's tea time, by the way. It's Tino Cochino Radio. What's the gossip?
1: So he posted online, Brittany Renner never looked good to me. She was just light skinned and came out at the right time. Social media was accepting anybody and then he put like the laughing face. And then she responded, the confidence is admirable. Never in history have you been any woman's dream guy, you short, wide mouth bitch.
2: Wow, they both are right.
0: That's crazy.
3: Yeah, I know.
0: I don't know, man. I'm going to tell you this. Lil Duval, he's living his best life in Florida, man. Like, he does a little, like, retreat where I don't know if him and his wife, like, are in an open relationship or what. But they do. He does, like, a little open retreat, and women go out there like crazy, and they party, and they wild out, and I don't know what inspired him to say this about Brittany Renner, but I think
2: she's beautiful.
1: I just hate
0: just living his best life. Maybe he like slid in her DMs and she hated it all.
1: Yeah, but I also just hate like when men just feel like they have to publicly shame a woman. It's just
0: for
1: like
0: her looks.
1: It takes away like your manhood.
0: We have a worker or like an acquaintance within our industry, and she recently posted.
2: A colleague.
0: She recently posted that some guy. What was the exact word, the phrase that he called her? Immensely overweight?
1: Yes, something like that. But it's always the men. Always.
0: Yeah. I wonder why. Like, where that stems from. I mean, you hear this all the time. It's a whole, like, theory, but the men actually hate women.
2: Oh, I haven't heard that.
1: It comes out. You could definitely see it. I'm like, oh, okay. Like, what happened to you?
4: Yeah, I don't. I love them. I love everything about them.
0: So why do you only have one? You should probably...
2: That's true!
0: Collect them all! Pokemon! Pokewoman! Yo, the internet just voted for America's best fast food fries. I feel like
2: McDonald's.
0: Everyone agrees it's McDonald's, always.
1: But only fresh.
0: Yeah. The old ones suck. You need them right out the...
1: Mm-hmm.
0: We'll see if it's the McDonald's or not next.
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0: All right, y'all, the internet has voted for America's best fast food fries. Now, for years, it's always been McDonald's. We know this.
1: Mm-hmm.
0: It is McDonald's. There's something about fresh McDonald's fries with a large...

0: was still around.
1: Those are good, yeah.
2: Number two, Farmer Boys. And the number one fry, according to USA Today, is Del Taco.
3: What the heck? Well,
0: that's also the number one fast food place.
2: I will tell you this.
1: Wow.
2: Del Taco fries actually are good.
1: Yeah.
2: And if you eat them with their taco sauce.
1: And the cheese? They have a cheese there?
2: Oh, do they?
1: Oh, a cheese cup?
0: Oh. Are they skinny fries or steak fries?
2: We sound fat.
3: I'm still shocked about Chick-fil-A fries.
2: I just can't believe that McDonald's is number four.
0: Like, that's just hater. They want to dethrone McDonald's.
2: I wonder, like, can you pay to be on top of that list?
0: I'm sure.
1: Maybe, but
0: there's no way Del Taco fries.
3: Maybe it's sponsored by Del Taco.
2: Could be.
3: Yeah.
2: Just like this break. All brought to you by Del Taco. Tino Cucina Radio. More next.
0: And Golden Chick.
2: Single women in 2026 now say that a man with roommates, that's a dating deal breaker.
1: I bet.
2: We can't do anything. We'll talk more about it next.
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3: Yeah.
0: Single women, listen up. Apparently, in 2026, single women say that a man with roommates is a dating deal breaker. Do you agree, Serena?
1: No, I don't think so. Because you don't know if this person is just saving up. Like to buy a house.
0: Well, everything's more expensive now. You know this.
4: I do, but I also know how women are, and they're not going to be for that. They want their own house with their own man.
0: This says a growing number of single women say a man who still lives with roommates is an automatic no, regardless of his other qualities. Women interviewed by the New York Post described wanting a partner who is financially independent and fully established on his own. Treating shared housing past a certain age is a sign that someone just isn't there yet.
1: I just think it's crazy that people are judging before they actually like get to know the person. Because how do you know like this person isn't saving for a house? Or how do you know like what, like, I don't know, like they don't have, like, for example, like my brother has a friend, he's married now, but he lived at home and he's happy.

0: recently married, but he had went to the military. So he had all this money that he was saving from them. And now he's basically like, you know, he got his wife a place and like all these things. So it's like, you can't base it off like, oh, like he's living at home or, oh, he's doing this.
1: I'm sorry, but I'm agreeing with this girl. If I was her, I wouldn't want my man. Hey, John. Hey, Jeff. And then go to his room. I'm like, I'm not doing that. Like, what are we in college? Like, I need a man that's financially stable and secured.
2: Tell me more. What other qualities do you need Drake in a man?
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0: 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I don't know if you guys remember this story, but it was kind of crazy. There's a guy that decided to get his wife and kid in the car and then drove them off a cliff.
1: Yes, crazy story.
0: They all survived, which, you know, thank God. Mm-hmm. But this woman has accepted her husband back.
1: I saw that.
0: They're giving it a second go, baby. That's crazy to me. Never in a million years could I accept that. I want you to process the entire thing, and we're going to talk about it coming up next inside Real Talk on Tino Cochino Radio.
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0: This story was crazy. I remember the first time I saw it, I couldn't even believe it. Mm-hmm. There is a man that decided to get his wife and kid in the car, and then he drove them off of a cliff.
1: Oh, my God.
0: On purpose.
2: That's crazy.
0: Yes, the Tesla plunged roughly 300 feet down the cliff. Luckily, they all survived.
1: Yeah.
0: Which is just insane. Also proves you should get a Tesla, probably. But I guess they're in court now, obviously, for the dude and like the charges and everything. And the wife stood there by his side, embracing her man.
1: Wow.
0: And she has accepted him. Again, she's taken him back. And I just, when I saw it, I was like, wow, like never in a million years. If you try to kill me and my child.
1: There's two kids I just found. There's two kids in the car. They both survived.
0: Never in a million years do you get a second chance. I want them to throw the book at you. I want you gone forever. You will never see the kids again. I don't understand why she would take him back.
2: I could not be in a relationship with this person. Like, maybe I could forgive him because that was my husband. I love him. And maybe he had some type of, like, psychotic episode.
1: So I was actually reading up on this. And I guess, you know, you're thinking this guy's going to end up in jail, right? Even if she didn't press charges, like the state takes it over. He got dismissed of all charges of attempted murder.
3: What?
1: Because he agreed to complete a mental health program.
3: Mental health thing.
1: So I guess he was having some issues. 45-year-old man, and he's off the hook as long as he completes this mental health program.
2: Well, that's what I'm saying. Like, I guess, like, I could understand the forgiveness part, but I don't think I could sleep comfortably with you in the house. Like, I don't...
0: Because now you're not only, looking over your shoulder, you're looking over the shoulder of your kids.
2: Yes.
0: You're always constantly worried. Like, you want to talk about walking on eggshells, bro.
2: Yes.
0: Like,
1: oh my God, I know.
0: You would never be comfortable in your own house again.
2: Uh-huh.
0: Or car, or anything.
3: I just feel like we never know what the next man's going through, you know what I mean? And it's like, we don't know until we go through it. And so...
2: Oh, she went through it.
3: We
2: she
3: can't really judge or shame, guys. So, I mean, you know, more power and more respect to these people.
0: You're like a walking red flag.
3: Why?
0: Like, you're like the guy in, or the thing in front of the car lots. The wacky waving flip farm.
1: Like a really wide one.
0: That's you, the red
1: guys,
0: one.
3: Guys, don't shame.
0: Let's take it to the phones and talk to Ashley. She seems very pissed off. Kachino Radio. Yeah.

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0: The story was everywhere. I don't remember how long ago it was. I mean, within the year, I think.
3: 2023.
0: Within the past few years. This dude got his family in the car, wife and two kids, drove off a cliff.
4: Yes.
0: 300 feet, the car dropped.
3: Sheesh.
0: And they all survived, which is crazy. But this was like with the intent to kill everybody.
3: Right.
0: Mm-hmm. And he's in jail or in court. And his wife was standing right by his side. She has claimed that she's forgiven him. They just want to move forward and move past this. Charges have been dropped.
3: Yeah.
0: He's probably going to get out. And all he has to do is go to a mental health class.
3: Yep.
4: What do you tell your kids?
0: It's a theme park.
3: Great question.
0: Yes. Universal's crazy now. Bro, there's no way I could accept my partner back after something like that happened. I mean, Ashley, what about you?
5: There's no way on earth that I would give a man a second chance to try to do that.
0: So let me ask you this. Why do you think she did? Because, yeah, when I read this, I could not believe it. Like he tried to take the family out, drove them off a cliff.
3: With himself, though.
0: Oh, so that makes it better.
3: Oh, a little bit.
0: No, what do you think? Like, in her mind, why would she give him a second chance?
5: Because she's out of her mind, too.
3: There you go.
0: Figure it out, guys. Ta-da.
3: They'll be happy together.
0: Have you ever like been stalking someone's profile low-key on Instagram and you liked one of their old pics and you're like, damn it?
6: Yes, on accident.
0: Okay, so what happens? Like, are they notified or what is the deal? If you unlike it real quick, will they not see it?
3: Ooh.
0: Instagram CEO spoke out and kind of breaks it down. Ooh. So this must be a thing happening to everybody. Even my business partner right now, he looked at me like, what? I've done it. We'll share the results with you next. What happened?

0: wanted.
1: I feel like it's happened to everybody. You're scrolling through Instagram for whatever reason. You go on someone's page and you just go down to like 352 weeks ago.
2: Oh my god!
1: And then you accidentally like something and you're like, damn it! They're gonna know I was creeping. So what actually happens? The Instagram CEO has spoke out. I guess a lot of people have been reaching out about this. What actually happens when you accidentally like someone's old post?
3: So when you do like someone's photo, we send them a notification to let them know. But there's actually two types of notifications. There's the phone notification, and then there's a Instagram notification. When you unlike that photo, we can delete that Instagram notification, but we cannot delete that phone notification. So it'll still say on their lock screen, you know, Adam liked that photo. But if they tap on it, there's no record of it anywhere in the app, so it might be a little bit confusing. If we could delete that phone notification, we would, but we can't. So just make sure as you're scrolling through someone's content from many, many years ago, that you're careful not to like anything by mistake. Hopefully this clarifies things a little bit.
2: Oh, this guy.
4: Just turn your notifications
1: off. Why are you so bothered?
2: I'm so mad because, yes, he has no control over the phone settings. So, yeah, you're going to get a notification if you have it set that way for the phone itself. But, yeah, just this guy.
1: I feel like if you have notifications set up on your phone to be notified every time you get a message.
2: You're going
1: to
2: get it.
1: Well, yes, but it's like you're not getting enough messages. Because that doesn't bother you.
4: So. That's annoying as hell.
0: Yeah, I had to turn mine off.
1: I don't have notifications on no more.
2: Bro, mine's flooded. Like,
1: but you're an attention whore. You like that.
2: Wow. Yes.
5: Coming up next.
1: Marriage has three steps. I'm curious to see if you agree with these. Are you in one of these right now? Maybe you'll completely disregard it. We'll share it with you next and see what you think.
5: Tino Katina Radio. Yeah.

0: So this says that marriage apparently has three stages, and our producer Matt will share them with us. Let's see if these make any sense.
1: Stage one, everything is perfect. You overlook anything you dislike about each other. You're excited about your life together. You want to serve each other unconditionally. This is called the lovey stage.
0: I was like, that's the beginning.
1: Yeah, yes.
2: The honeymoon,
1: okay.
2: Yeah.
1: It's a short stage.
0: That makes sense.
3: Short stage.
0: Okay. Number two,
1: when they start to irritate you, you begin to notice each other's imperfections. You start yelling and arguing, even over the smallest things. You criticize, you complain, you begin to resent each other. You start to question the marriage, and I feel like this is where marriages end because they don't work on it to get to stage three.
3: I feel like when people try to make it work, like whenever they, you know, like in Matt's case, they go through like, you know, the whole marriage counseling and stuff like that, I feel like they're not doing it because they really want to make it work with that person. They love them. I feel like they're just, they fear of the whole divorce thing and, you know, just
0: it all
3: being bad and you guys didn't make it work. Like, that's what they fear. That's
0: or
3: what
0: like
3: they're
0: the
3: working
0: outside
3: on.
0: Outside perspective.
3: That's exactly what they're working
1: but
3: on.
1: I feel like a real love is spending your life with someone, uh-huh, getting through the hard times because you are two different people.
3: But
1: there
3: you don't feel the
1: times
3: way you do with your wife now to when you first met her.
1: No, but I would die for my wife now. Back then, I just wanted to get with my wife. Now I would die for my wife and my family.
4: There you go, Matt.
0: What's stage three?
1: Stage three. You stuck with it. You pushed through together. Now you understand each other. You understand how the other person operates. This is where you experience real love. You recognize each other's strengths and weaknesses and accept them.
3: After you get married, what's the next spark? Like, you're going to wake up to the same guy. And the thing is, he's not going to get better. It's just
1: what
3: age.
1: What guy are you waking up next to?
3: It's just age and, like, you know, it's just everything. Like, he lets go of his, you know, weight and all that stuff like that. So, like, what are you looking forward to? Death?
0: I think a lot of people just like to be comfortable.
3: That's what it is.
4: But what's wrong with being like happy and comfortable in your relationship? I don't want to be with somebody that I don't feel comfortable with.
3: Yeah, but right. I mean, there's probably another person out there that can make you feel.
0: You want to be comfortable, but it's almost like you don't want to be too comfortable. You want to go out and
1: but
0: do
1: comfortable
0: things
1: can mean
0: people
1: happy too. I don't think comfortable means lazy necessarily.
0: Do you think when people defend it the way they are, it's like they're overcompensating?
3: Well, it's because it's not working.
1: Because they don't want to. Obviously,
3: working.
1: You guys are hurt. So like, who
3: I'm not hurt.
1: Like,
3: I haven't started.
0: Yeah. You know, it's so crazy that Serena and Matt's mics both just went out right now.
3: Oh yeah, just like the relationship.
0: Let's high five.
5: Put your pants back on.
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3: Yeah.
0: Serena, where did you go to college?
1: ASU.
0: Well, being an influencer is now officially a college major at ASU.
1: Oh, Mark's a baby.
0: Is this credible? I mean, like, do you think it's something to be proud of?
1: Yeah, I don't think, I think everybody talks down on influencers, but there's a lot of money in it.
4: I don't think there's no longevity in it, though.
0: You don't think there's no longevity in it? You did not go to college, sir, did you?
4: Any.
0: ASU's Cronkite School of Journalism is now offering a new content creation major built to teach students how to build an audience, market themselves, and grow a real career as a creator.
1: Huh. I was trying to find more details on the actual course, and I couldn't. Because, I mean, I guess it just depends what exactly they are teaching. Because, I mean, if they're just like
0: literally build an audience, market themselves.
1: Is it like, because, I mean, I feel like there's certain things I still don't know how to do. Like, are they going to teach people how to, like, negotiate their contracts with, like, different, like, brands
0: the business
1: and stuff?
0: Part of it. Yeah,
1: because, yeah.
0: I would assume that falls into the part of grow a real career as a creator.
1: But that's what I'm saying. I don't know the fine, like, print of that. Because, like, I mean, if they're just showing you, because they used to have a radio class at ASU. And I used to tell people not to take the class because I was already in radio. I'm like, no, you don't need to take, you know, the radio class to get into radio. So that's why I'm just like, I don't know that fine print of it.
0: Yeah, but this is just a class. It's just a class fulfilling some credit needs. I took a class called History of Rock and Roll when I was at UCLA. I mean, I didn't learn much.
5: I guess, I didn't think about that. Like, there's a class for Bad Bunny now.
0: Yeah.
5: There was a Drake class.
4: Would it be wrong if they had an OnlyFans class?
0: Teaching you how to create the content.
4: Yes.
0: I mean, because there is a business in that.
4: True. And it pays
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4: Oh.
0: Is that what you want to do next?
4: You're onto something, Serena.
0: I guess sign us up.
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0: Alright, we have a Tino Cochino Radio listener by the name of Francis feeling some type of way because her son's wife left him, but he's still paying for her rent, correct?
5: Correct. Mm-hmm.
0: But he's not doing it for her.
1: Mm-hmm.
0: He's doing it because he wants to make sure when the kids go with her that they're in a good place.
1: Yes.
4: She left.
1: Well, they've been together for 10 years.
4: Why does he have to pay double?
0: You're missing the whole part
4: of the
0: pride
4: thing. Why does he have to pay double for what she did?
5: If your girl left you, Nicasio.
4: I wouldn't pay for no housing. I wouldn't even pay for a meal. One meal.
5: You wouldn't care where your son stayed when he wasn't with you?
4: He could stay with her mom.
1: Well, you could have said, I'll take my son. But okay.
4: I'll take him too.
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3: All right, let's do it. Are you smarter than Nicasio? Yes, this game is really easy. You get a question, you get multiple choice answers. Once you pick the right one, we get you hooked up with a prize. So listen carefully.
4: What celebrity spent 50 hours buried under a massive pile of dirt in a high-tech coffin for a brutal 7 days straight? Is it A, Johnny Knoxville, B, Mr. Beast, or C, Morgan Freeman?
3: Sean is on the line. He's excited. He's ready to play. Yep. And so are we. Next, Tino Cochino Radio. Hang out.

0: y'all. Are you smarter than Nicasio?
1: Yes, sir.
2: Ooh.
0: Sean, how are we feeling today, bro?
3: Hey, we're feeling great, man. It's a good day. We're up.
0: Hey, man. It's a good day to have a good day, so we're going to have a good day.
1: Hi.
3: Yes, sir.
0: All right, man. Nicasio's got a question for you. All you got to do, take your best guess. He'll give you 3 multiple choice answers. You figure it out. We'll get you hooked up.
3: All right, bet.
1: What celebrity spent 50 hours buried under a massive pile of dirt in a high-tech coffin for a brutal 7 days straight? Is it A, Johnny Knoxville, B, Mr. Beast, or C, Morgan Freeman?
3: I'm going to say B, Mr. Beast.
1: He got
0: That's
1: it right.
0: That's it. Mr. Beast, the only one doing crazy things like that. Jesus. Do you find it weird, or am I the only one that finds it weird that Mr. Beast has, like, beef jerky at the store and chocolates
1: it's weird.
0: And stuff?
1: Yeah, and
0: like,
1: boys. Yeah, it's kind of weird.
3: And chocolate.
0: Are you high, bro? Are you on some Mr. Beast chocolate right now?
4: Some edibles?
0: I came across this list. It's just kind of wild. The things that you're not allowed to do in Japan. But I feel like some of these could be dope if they were, like, implemented here in the States.
1: Oh, okay.
0: Dang. I'll share with you next. Albuquerque's number one hit music station. 93.3 The Q.

0: I came across this list. I thought it was interesting because a couple of these things I think we could implement into the States. We'll see if you agree or not. Ooh, oh. But Japan is officially the country of no. This is what you're not allowed to do. Number one, there is no tipping. Tipping is Ooh, not normal.
1: I love
0: great,
1: it.
0: Great service is expected, not rewarded.
2: I like that. Like
1: and this, they probably yes, pay their wait staff enough so they don't rely on tips. Maybe.
0: Exactly. Mm-hmm. Exactly. Number two, no phone calls on the trains. Talking on the phone in public transport is a big no because silence is a sign of respect.
2: I love that. Me too. Especially when people are just talking so loud as if they're the only ones in the room.
0: Number three, no eating while walking. Eating on the go is seen as messy. People, if they're going to eat, they will stop and they will sit and they will eat properly.
2: Oh, wow.
3: What if I got somewhere to be?
2: Jesus. Eating while she's walking.
0: Number four, there's no bins, which means there's no litter. There's few trash cans, but it's one of the cleanest countries on earth because they show respect.
2: Oh, you said bins. I thought you said bins.
3: I hate when people just like throw like cups out their window or something like that. Like, yeah. I can't stand it.
1: Or cigarette butts.
3: Yes.
0: Yeah. Ooh, what about no loud public affection? Kissing, hugging, loud voices, it's all frowned upon if you're in public.
2: Oh, yeah. Oh, I like that. Ain't no one want to see that.
1: I like PDA. I like seeing love.
3: I kiss my husband. We go, mwah.
1: Ooh, that's hot.
2: You freak.
1: I'm going to prison in Japan.
0: No jaywalking. It says people wait at crosswalks even when the road is empty.
1: That'll never happen here.
0: No shoes indoors. Homes, temples, ends. Shoes are off at the entrance.
2: Yeah.
3: We try to keep our shoes at the front, like as soon as you walk in. But it's also hard because then we'll put on our shoes and we're like, oh, crap. We forgot something over there.
1: Yeah, because think of when you're tracking into your house. Yeah.
2: Mm-hmm. That's why you have roaches.
0: What about this one? No talking in elevators. It says, even friends, you go quiet. Silence is the norm in an elevator.
3: I don't know. Like, are we supposed to say hi? Or, I don't know. I feel like some people are just kind of rude in the elevator.
2: That's why they have music in the elevator.
0: Not here. Our elevator shakes.
3: It does.
0: I'm afraid to get in every day.
4: Tina Radio.
3: Yeah.
0: Tea Time is our version of celebrity gossip. It's coming up next. Yep. And today we're spilling the tea on what, Serena?
3: Brittany Renner clapping back at Lil Duval on his nasty little comment.
0: Don't move.

0: Brittany Renner. I've heard the name. I'm not into all the, like, I don't know, the reality shows like that. So I don't. Was she on Basketball Wives?
1: Yes. And she's also dated, I believe, Kevin Gates and then P.J. Washington.
0: Okay. So she spoke out, I guess. Was it in response to Lil Duval?
1: Yes.
0: Okay. So what did Lil Duval say first? It's tea time, by the way. It's Tino Cochino Radio. What's the gossip?
1: So he posted online, Brittany Renner never looked good to me. She was just light skin and came out at the right time. Social media was accepting anybody. And then he put like the laughing face. And then she responded, the confidence is admirable. Never in history have you been any woman's dream guy, you short, wide mouth bitch.
2: Wow, they both are right.
0: That's crazy.
3: Yeah, I know.
0: I don't know, man. I'm going to tell you this. Lil Duval, he's living his best life in Florida, man. Like, he does a little, like, retreat where I don't know if him and his wife, like, are in an open relationship or what. But they do. He does, like, a little open retreat, and women go out there like crazy, and they party, and they wild out, and I don't know what inspired him to say this about Brittany Renner, but I think
2: she's beautiful.
1: I just hate
0: just living his best life. Maybe he like slid in her DMs and she hated it all.
1: Yeah, but I also just hate like when men just feel like they have to publicly shame a woman. It's just
2: for
1: like it takes away like your manhood.
0: We have a worker or like an acquaintance within our industry, and she recently posted.
2: A colleague.
0: She recently posted that some guy. What was the exact word, the phrase that he called her? Immensely overweight?
1: Yes, something like that. But it's like, it's always the men. Always.
0: Yeah. I wonder why. Like, where that stems from. I mean, you hear this all the time. It's a whole, like, theory, but the men actually hate women.
2: Oh, I haven't heard that.
1: It comes out. You could definitely see it. I'm like, oh, okay. Like, what happened to you?
4: Yeah, I don't. I love them. I love everything about them.
0: So why do you only have one? You should probably...
2: That's true!
0: Collect them all! Pokemon! Pokewoman! Yo, the internet just voted for America's best fast food fries. I feel like
2: McDonald's,
0: everyone agrees it's McDonald's, always.
1: But only fresh.
0: Yeah. The old ones suck. You need them right out the... We'll see if it's the McDonald's or not next.
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0: All right, y'all, the internet has voted for America's best fast food fries. Now, for years, it's always been McDonald's. We know this.
1: Mm-hmm.
0: It is McDonald's. There's something about fresh McDonald's fries with a large Coke or a Dr. Pepper.
2: Yeah.
0: Even a Sprite. Something about their carbonation just hits
2: you. You know what it is about McDonald's fries? They put like a beef seasoning on it.
0: Really?
2: But it has gluten in it, so we can't eat it. That's annoying, but that's what makes it
3: I thought it was just salt.
0: No, Matt. All right, let's go 10 to 1. At number 10, In-N-Out. And this is all according to USA Today.
1: Okay,
4: I agree. I don't like their fries that much.
3: It's all right.
0: There's no flavor to the In-N-Out. Yeah. If you eat them with ketchup, they're cool. Mm-hmm. You kind of have the ketchup. Okay. Number 9, Checkers or Rally's. I've never had
3: it. Oh, Rally's. Mm-hmm.
0: I hear they're really good, though.
3: They're like a Cajun
0: type thing. They got a seasoning. Number 8, Chick-fil-A.
4: Ooh, I agree. I love Chick-fil-A fries.
0: Waffle fries. For me, they're basic unless you put them in a sauce.
4: Oh, I love them.
0: Number 7, Golden Chick. I've never had
4: What?
0: Number 6, Five Guys.
4: Never had
0: Can I say six or seven? A while
2: Five
0: ago?
2: Guys
0: seven,
2: fries six. Are trash.
3: Yeah,
0: they're horrible.
3: They're like In-N-Out, but bigger.
0: Number 5 is Shake Shack. I don't like them normal.
3: The crinkles?
0: I like the texture of it, but I like the spicy cheese ones.
3: Oh, yeah.
0: I rock with that. Those are good.
2: Damn,
0: yo, ranked at number 4, according to USA Today, McDonald's.
4: That's crazy.
0: Who can they say? Number 4. This is, who did this? Number 3 is A&W.
2: Oh, are those still around?
3: Those are good, yeah.
0: Number 2, Farmer Boys. And the number 1 fry, according to USA Today, is Del Taco.
4: What the heck? Well,
2: that's also the number 1 fast food place.
0: I will tell you this.
2: Wow.
0: Del Taco fries actually are good.
3: Yeah.
0: And if you eat them with their taco sauce.
3: And the cheese? They have a cheese there?
0: Oh, do they?
3: A cheese cup?
2: Are they skinny fries or steak fries?
0: We sound fat.
4: I'm still shocked about Chick-fil-A fries.
0: I just can't believe that McDonald's is number 4.
2: Like, that's just hater. They want to dethrone McDonald's.
0: I wonder, can you pay to be on top of that list?
2: I'm sure.
3: Maybe, but
2: there's no way Del Taco fries.
4: Maybe it's sponsored by Del Taco.
0: Could be.
4: Yeah.
0: Just like this break. All brought to you by Del Taco. Tino Cucina Radio. More next.
2: And Golden Chick.
0: Single women in 2026 now say that a man with roommates, that's a dating deal breaker.
3: I bet.
0: We can't do anything. We'll talk more about it next.
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3: Single women, listen up. Apparently, in 2026, single women say that a man with roommates is a dating deal breaker. Do you agree, Serena?
4: No, I don't think so. Because you don't know if this person is just saving up, like, to buy a house.
3: Well, everything's, Nicasio, everything's more expensive now. You know this.
5: I do, but I also know how women are, and they're not going to be for that. They want their own house with their own man.
3: This says, a growing number of single women say a man who still lives with roommates is an automatic no, regardless of his other qualities. Women interviewed by the New York Post described wanting a partner who is financially independent and fully established on his own. Treating shared housing past a certain age is a sign that someone just isn't there yet.
4: I just think it's crazy that people are judging before they actually like get to know the person. Because how do you know like this person isn't saving for a house? Or how do you know like what, like, I don't know, like they don't have, like, for example, like my brother has a friend, he's married now, but he lived at home. And he's happily married, but he had went to the military. So he had all this money that he was saving from them. And now he's basically like, you know, he got his wife a place and like all these things. So it's like, you can't base it off like, oh, like he's living at home or, oh, he's doing this.
5: I'm sorry, but I'm agreeing with this girl. If I was her, I wouldn't want my man. Hey, John, hey, Jeff, and then go to his room. I'm like, I'm not doing that. Like, what are we in college? Like, I need a man that's financially stable and secured.
3: Tell me more. What other qualities do you need? Drake.
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8: So my coworker Brittany has been obsessing over her ex for months. She begged me to go out with him to see if he'd moved on or whatever.
9: Hold up. So, like, you were like a spy? Like, an actual, like, reconnaissance mission? Is this what's going on?
8: Well, I know how it sounds. I just said yes because she's my friend. I thought it would be quick and awkward. But Miguel was nothing like she described. She said he was boring and selfish, but he asked me about my family. And he paid attention when I talked, and he made me laugh.
10: Uh-oh, somebody caught feelings on a spy mission.
8: I didn't mean to, but now Brittany keeps asking me for intel, and I don't know what to tell her. Because Miguel was, I think he was genuinely sweet.
11: Wow, you know, I had the best time I've had with you in, like, forever.
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8: Miguel, would you want to try again, like, for real this time? Like, no ulterior motives?
11: Are you kidding me? Of course, yes.

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1: Tonight with her kids and husband. Not just a solo, like me and you, let's appreciate each other. Look what we've done. We built this amazing thing. I mean, the kids are there too.
2: So our son, he plays baseball and he was actually supposed to have baseball tonight. So we were like, okay, we're not going to do the theme, but it got canceled. So now we're like, okay, we can do something as a family.
3: Chuck E. Cheese.
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3: Omarion.
4: Hey.
3: Do you take time to just do music, or do you do music, TV, movies all at the same time?
4: Everything is kind of staggered. I mean, sometimes, you know, like if I'm doing my album, like say for 3 or 4 months, I'll just focus on that. You know, I won't, you know, do anything else. I'll just focus on that. But, you know, the beauty about being able to, you know, act and, you know, to get acting roles is brilliant because, you know, it kind of, like say for instance, you know, the music industry, it can be spontaneous sometimes.
3: Right.
4: You might not always know your schedule, opposed to, you know, when you go on a movie set, you know exactly what you're going to do. It's like a 9-to-5. You know, you work for certain hours and then you go ahead and head home, you know.
3: Right.
4: You can actually go and relax after work, you know.
3: Yeah. So, you can kind of get a regular schedule going.
4: Exactly. So I kind of like to, you know, break up the contrast every now and then, you know, and go ahead and book a movie so I can, you know, stay home or stay wherever it is, you know, just basically in one place, you know.
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4: 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And I think G-Eazy is the crazy, out-of-control party guy. 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
10: 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And I think G-Eazy is the crazy, out-of-control party guy. 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And then Gerald is, you know, just this wholesome kid who, you know, has been chasing this dream, you know, since he was 14 years old, you know, and
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0: Waking up laughing every morning. 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
15: Albuquerque weather. Another hot afternoon out there. We'll have a high of 91 in Santa Fe today, 98 in Albuquerque, with a chance for scattered thunderstorms this afternoon into the evening. Temperatures dip into the 60s and 70s. More on your extended forecast on KOAT.com. 90-

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7: South and northbound traffic on 2nd Street between Borrello's Railroad Park and Woodward Road are closed while crews work to repair a collapsed sewer line. Borrello's Railroad Park can be accessed southbound on 2nd Street through traffic should use Broadway Boulevard Southwest as a detour.
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36: Another hot afternoon out there. We'll have a high of 91 in Santa Fe today, 98 in Albuquerque, with a chance for scattered thunderstorms this afternoon into the evening. Temperatures dip into the 60s and 70s. More on your extended forecast on KOAT.com.
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0: You're listening to 93.3 The Q. It is Carlos D and Leah Black. All right, yeah, we do got your flyaway to go check out Somber on tour. I know you want to go check that out. So I got two things regarding the gym. One, gym penis. What is it?
1: What is
0: it? I'm going to answer that question.
1: Okay. Yeah. Okay.
0: Two, protein maxing. Have you heard of this trend yet?
1: Well, I know there's maxing for everything, so I just imagine they're doing extra more hardcore of protein, right?
0: Yeah. Maxing. It's another TikTok trend, but it's hurting the kids, and I'll tell you why. Because protein maxing is where people try to consume absurdly high amounts of protein every day. But the dark side of it is that a lot of baby formula, especially for infants, is made of this whey protein. So now global prices are skyrocketing because all these gym bros are protein maxing.
1: And so the baby food is going up.
0: Yeah.
1: Oh my God, baby formula is going up.
0: The babies need it.
1: You guys, come on. Quit maxing. Start maxing for the babies. Start a fundraiser and raise money for... Why don't you max baby food for babies?
0: You know what freaked me out a little bit is when I first started reading this article, I was like, are these protein bros, these gym bros, are they buying infant baby formula?
1: No, I think it's just because of the whey that is needed to make the baby formula.
0: Right.
1: Gosh.
0: But now that they
1: know.
0: That'd
1: be funny, though. They're all sucking on bottles in the gym.
0: I know. But now that they know that a lot of it is whey protein, are they going to start just to be silly?
1: Oh, gosh.
0: Just to start a trend.
1: Don't, guys. Leave the babies alone.
0: Leave the babies alone.
1: Can we have one sacred thing in life?
0: I know. Babies. Can we make babies sacred?
1: Jeez.
0: Right. All right. Time for a quick health update for gym goers heading to the gym this weekend or today, this morning, wherever you're going.
1: I was like, who's Gym Goer?
0: Gym Goer. The Gym Goer. You know Gym Goer? I went to high school with Gym Goer. Did you know a Gym Goer? Doctors have released a report validating a phenomenon known as gym penis. What? Medical experts explain that during intense physical exertion, your body violently redirects blood away from non-essential areas straight into your heart, lungs, and leg muscles. The result? Temporary shrinkage or turtling. The good news, it's completely common. It reverses within an hour of cooling down.
1: I might argue that that is a very... necessary part of the body. Or what was the word you used? It takes it away and moves blood to, you know, very...
0: Essential areas. Yeah.
1: Yes.
0: Yeah.
1: I might argue that's also essential.
0: Is it essential, though?
1: I mean, depends who you ask.
0: That's true. That's true.
1: Ask Jim Goer.
0: I'll be honest with you, though. Like, I went to the gym before, and I walk around in the men's locker room not to hang out there or anything. But, you know, I go wash my hands, I use the restroom, and certain gyms have showers. I'm telling you, this ain't real for some of y'all, you know?
1: Oh, yeah, Carlos has told me off mic, he doesn't mince words. There's some men in there that are proud of they don't care, and they just walk around, and it's out there.
0: Right, but there are men that have the shrinkage as well, and you're like, whoa.
1: There's all kinds, Carlos, there's all types of people.
0: Yeah, they're all different, which is great. And some of them are, you know, not showers, they're growers.
1: Yeah.
0: Right, can I say that?
1: You know what? No two fingerprints are alike. No two peni.
0: No, and they are. And
1: no
0: they
1: two
0: are.
1: Peni.
0: Yeah, and some of you ladies or men probably know this too as well. But
1: it's the same as what we hide on our chest as women.
0: Right, exactly.
1: None of those are the same.
0: None of them are the same. Everybody's different.
1: If anything, today, let's do this. Let's embrace this for a Tuesday. Let's celebrate diversity.
0: Amen, sister.
1: And let's know that we're all different. And
0: we are different.
1: Beautiful. Why you always

0: next.
1: All right, so we did talk about Olivia Rodrigo and the diaper thing. Oh, but now festival culture has officially reached a brand new stomach-churning low. We got to chat about it next.
2: 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Good morning, America.
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7: South and northbound traffic on 2nd Street between Borrella's Railroad Park and Woodward Road are closed while crews work to repair a collapsed sewer line. Borrella's Railroad Park can

0: FOMO about not going to Lollapalooza in Chi-Town this past weekend. Man, this is going to instantly cure you of that.
1: First of all, before you go there, we just heard Olivia Rodrigo. Carlos, let me get it out. She made a surprise appearance at Lollapalooza. She wasn't scheduled to perform, but she did show up with the headliner, Smashing Pumpkins.
0: Good for her, man.
1: So I'm just trying to look past what you're about to tell us with the good that happened at Lollapalooza.
0: Okay, that was the good. That was the good.
1: Oh, God.
0: But there's viral videos from the crowd showing fans in the front rows passing a cardboard box containing an open plastic bag full of human pee over their heads. People were literally crowd surfing a bag of urine so they wouldn't lose their spot near the stage. And this happened. We were talking yesterday about Olivia Rodrigo concerts where people are wearing diapers because they don't want to leave
1: the pit area. She just brings this out in crowds, I guess. She's the common denominator that we've been talking about these stories.
0: What happened to, like, back in the day where you squeeze through the crowd to go to the porta potty, make your way back, and squeeze back?
1: I mean,
0: why is this music festival behavior changing everything? Did we just give up?
1: I think maybe the crowds are less forgiving about you sneaking your way back in, maybe.
0: Really?
1: Maybe they're like, what? No, you can't come back. No place backsies, whatever you call it.
0: Imagine being in the middle of the crowd, though, and you're like, okay, you are the one that will go to the porta potty, and then all of a sudden a Ziploc bag full of urine passes by over your head.
1: Oh God.
0: And you're like, wait, what's that? Like you're just scared
1: to touch
0: it.
1: And if you don't touch it, it's going to fall on you.
0: And what if you're the guy that breaks it?
1: Don't let it drop. And you don't get a memo. It's just passing over your head and all of a sudden it's there. It's not there.
0: You're
1: like,
0: yeah, you really can't do much about it. Yeah.
1: You got to keep it up.
0: Yeah. I know. You got to throw it back.
1: Oh my gosh, this is horrible, you guys.
0: I'd be scared if I was an artist, like someone throwing it on stage or something. Like, what do you do then as an artist?
1: I'm terrified by this behavior.
0: Yeah.
1: I mean, we made it through, well, I didn't make it through. I wasn't there, but I heard stories about the, what was it? The Woodstock, the second Woodstock that happened in the 90s. We didn't make it through, but we made it through that generation.
0: Yeah.
1: Yeah, we weren't, but it was in the 90s. And there was awful behavior. Like, the porta potties were overflowing. People were, like, sliding around and all that stuff.
0: Oh, was this, like, Woodstock Part 2 or something?
1: Yeah, it was the Part 2.
0: Oh, okay.
1: But I'm saying, like, we made it through that, and now we are selectively, actively going to the bathroom in a receptacle, and then so you can stay in your place in a festival and not move, and then you hand it to other people to get rid of it for you?
0: I mean, you can see pretty good. I mean, nothing's happening so close on the stage that you're missing anything. You can scoot back. I don't get it, honestly.
1: There's screens, and you're on your screen anyway.
0: I'm in a life now. Maybe I always have been this person. I'm not trying to get shoved around everywhere in a crowd. I'll enjoy the show. Go give me a chair to sit on.
1: We do differ a little bit in this because I'm such a dork. Like, if there's a super person that I want to see up close and I just get all the feels, I will. Like, Wayne and I went to the NOLA New Orleans Jazz Fest, which, by the way, it's not just jazz. That's a misnomer in the name. It's every type of music. But Foo Fighters were supposed to headline that year, but the drummer had passed away.
0: Yeah.
1: So Red Hot Chili Peppers stepped in instead, and we were in a crowd of, it was probably 100,000 people. And I didn't realize how much until we were in it. And I was like, okay, don't get freaked out. It's okay. We weren't up front, but we were in that crowd, and I was like, this is kind of amazing. And I saw a thing that just came out that said, going to live music, literally there is something that happens to you molecularly, being with hundreds of people, and we're all on the same vibe. It like raises the consciousness. So I get the vibe of being a festival girly.
0: Yeah.
1: I'm there. I'm sorry, I'm not this far.
0: Yeah, not me. You can pass by me on your way to the porta potty because I'll be sitting in a lawn chair.
1: Wait, what if they pass the box by you?
0: I'll be far enough where I'll see it coming my way.
1: And you're like, I'm out.
0: I need distance away from people, at least arm's length distance, so I'll see it coming my way. I'll be good. Yeah.
1: I'm so disappointed in these festy fans. You just are passing your bodily fluids on to other people. Get out of here.
0: Ooh.

0: All right, let's jump into the FYP on 93.3 The Q. It is Carlos D and Leah Black. Good morning. Now, before I talk about the one thing in your mailbox everyone dreads that men actually secretly enjoy, what are you seeing in your FYP?
1: Okay, I just don't understand. Pete Davidson, no hate. I'm wishing him well. I think he's doing great in life, obviously. He's doing better than I'm doing. But he just had a baby with, I can't remember that woman's name. She's a model or something.
0: You don't even know her name.
1: Well, I can't remember. I can't keep track of all these ladies
0: neither
1: he's with.
0: Can he.
1: That's right. Oh, he don't even know her name. I thought you said I don't. I'm like, I surely don't. Anyways, they just broke up in May or June, okay. And they're going to have a co-parenting agreement. I just saw a video of them saying they were going to get married. They're like, you know, I'm marrying you. Well, that didn't happen. A few months in, they realize, right? He's out on a new date. Love life has a new chapter. He's dating reality star and model, of course, Sarah Jane Nader. Do you know who this is?
0: I do not.
1: Is she on Love Island? Sarah Jane? No? Okay.
0: I didn't sound familiar.
1: Anyways, he's back in the saddle. His daughter was just born 7 months ago, and he's just rocking it out. So I guess, I just don't get what the appeal is about this guy.
0: Yeah, I'm not sure. I heard it's because he's...
1: down there.
0: Packing some heat.
1: I've heard that too, but who cares? Like,
0: well, I think maybe what it is, I know it's not 100% that.
1: I know what you're going to say.
0: They want to try it out.
1: Well, I thought you were going to say.
0: And then all of a sudden he lures him in with his charm. It's like almost like a fishing rod with a big lure. And then all of a sudden he's like, they come in, they're like, actually, he's kind of sweet.
1: Oh, gosh. You know what I thought you were going to say is that you're like, look at his roster of women. I mean, he's been with Kim Kardashian.
0: Yeah.
1: He's been with all these women.
0: A lot.
1: So the other women are intrigued. Ari. They're like,
0: yeah, they're intrigued. And that's what they say. I mean, maybe an ugly dude, but with a really hot woman.
1: Yeah.
0: They're like, what is it about this guy?
1: Yes.
0: And then so all of a sudden, a lot of hot women start like...
1: I'm sitting here saying it. They're attracted. What is it with this guy?
0: Exactly. And they wonder. And they give it a round. They try it out. And then, obviously, they move on. But he's... It's working for him.
1: We should... Oh, you know what? I just was looking at... what's that app? Kalshi? Where you can like bet on any pop culture things. We should be betting on Pete Davidson's length of each of the women he dates. And also the length of something else.
0: Yeah. And I was going to say it. All right. So this is crazy. So when an official jury summons shows up in your mail, are you happy about it or not so much?
1: Not so much usually, but you got to do your civic duty.
0: Well, someone did a whole poll on this and asked people if they'd choose if getting out of it wasn't an option. Surprisingly, a lot of people said they'd prefer to serve. And you know the highest group of wanting in? Men and boomers. Yeah, but so surprisingly, men are down. You know what? You get a day off of work. Like, I don't know why.
1: True.
0: Why wouldn't anybody want to do this? And not only that, like the cheese man that you're going to learn, you're like, oh my God, what did this guy
1: not
0: do?
1: Not always. And sometimes, here's the hard part.
0: I want to get it to
1: you
0: like
1: you can't bring your phone in.
0: What do you need your phone for?
1: You just sit there and you stare at a wall for 4 hours until they call you. And then you stare there some more. Or you can take a lunch and then you can go be with your phone. And they are like, come back in 30 minutes and we'll see if we're doing the next round of numbers. And it's pretty boring.
0: This is my problem, though. Every time I get jury duty, I'm out because I'm in media. So, like, the first round, I'm out. It's just like,
1: that. Yeah.
0: So I feel like if you're like a public figure, quote unquote, you're out. Like, they don't even mess with you. You're out.
1: Interesting. No wonder I've never gotten picked. Yeah, my bestie got picked, and she was telling me deets of the try. You know, you can't say names or anything. You're not supposed to really say anything.
0: That's the stuff I want. I want the cheese man.
1: It was crazy. Her trial was crazy.
0: Yeah.
1: I was like, of course you got picked. I'd never get picked for stuff like that because they know. You're right. It's like, what is your profession? Oh.
0: Yeah.
1: this loud lips over here. She's going to talk about this whole trial.
0: Right, exactly. We don't want loud lips on the radio talking about it.

0: was in a wreck. I need a check.
1: Murder and Rome is the way to go.
2: I was in a wreck. I need a check.
1: Murder and Rome is the way to go.
3: I was in a wreck. I need a check.
1: Murder and Rome is the way to go.
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8: 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And it's how you bounce ideas off of each other. 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
10: 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I guess her and her husband can't agree whether or not they should co-sign for a car for their grown son. 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And she wants to help because he just got a new job and needs a reliable car to get there. 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

0: So I feel like we've all dated someone with a red flag, right?
1: Yes.
0: But what Hopefully if their red exes. Flag is complete social blindness? 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So we got an email from a listener. I'm not going to say his name, but he needs advice. He's dating a great woman, but she has one major flaw. She cannot read a room to save her life.
1: Oh, no.
0: Yeah.
1: That's a big deal.
0: They were at his aunt's wake last week, and while everyone was crying, she was walking around like it was a summer barbecue, cracking jokes, trying to mingle, even kind of being a little too loud. And he's just like, even the family members went up to the guy that emailed us and said, bro, like, what's up with your girl?
1: No.
0: Yeah. So should he break up with this woman because she cannot read a room?
1: I'm going to play devil's advocate because sometimes people get social anxiety and I get it. And I've probably been in that situation, not like at a wake. There's no way. I definitely know how to read a room. But where they get nervous, maybe she becomes chatty or she's trying to like, she gets awkward and stuff. So if this is repeatedly happening, it sounds like this isn't the only time this has happened.
0: Right.
1: That's the issue where you're like, I'm sorry, our styles just don't gel. Like, I need you to be reading what's going on. This is very important.
0: Especially in a situation like this where everybody's being quiet. Like, you don't have to always be talking and conversating at a wake when people are mourning this person.
1: Right.
0: You know, situational awareness is like real.
1: Huge.
0: And for me, I would definitely have that conversation with her. Hey, girl, I'll be honest with you, you can't read a room.
1: Yeah.
0: Why don't you just play off of like what I'm doing?
1: Or ask me.
0: Yeah.
1: Be like, hey, we're going to a wake. Do you know how we act at a wake? I'm just kidding. Yeah. Imagine you talk to her like she's a toddler. Aww.
0: That's got to be tough, though. Like, I know people that I'm good friends with that I can't read a room. So like you're in a meeting or doing something and you're like, can you not see everybody's expression? They're into like what you're talking about.
1: And then I get nervous and I get uncomfortable and I'm like,
0: right. Yeah, that makes it even worse because people start making real true expressions of like, hey,
1: this is
0: not into it.
1: Yeah. Oh gosh. It's the whole thing. It makes me so nervous. I honestly think if they're not too far in the game, this is like it's a game changer for me, and not in a good way. It's a deal breaker is what it is.
0: It's a deal breaker for you.
1: Yeah, I just can't deal. I need to have a fellow, you know, we all have our issues, we all have our baggage, but I need to know that I can go into certain situations and not have to worry about them or how they're going to be, or, you know, that's a lot of burden.
0: It's actually a turn on to me.
1: Why?
0: When someone can read a room great, and they can just read people
1: and like,
0: jump into their vibe right away. Like, I feel like it's actually a turn on for me.
1: I agree. And it is very attractive when your partner is, you're like, I'm going to go over here. See you in a minute. You know, like, yeah, that's great.
0: You're good.
1: We're good. We're each our islands and we'll come together later.
0: Especially when they can work the room a little bit. Oh, woo.
1: That is you when you have a charmer on your arm and then everybody's all, who's that?
0: Who's that guy? I love her or him.
1: Yeah.

0: 93.3 The Q, hello.
1: Hello. Hi.
2: Hi, I just had a comment on the topic you guys were talking about.
1: Yeah.
0: Reading the room,
2: yes. So I think that some people just don't have situational awareness. And if he's already determining if he's going to break up with her or not over this, he might as well have the conversation with her about how people felt. And see how she reacts. I mean, either way, if she's not okay with it and gets mad, then they break up. So either way, you know, they're going to break up. Maybe she just isn't aware of it.
1: Yeah. No, I think it's worth having a conversation for sure. Because you're right. There's a lot of people. And especially nowadays, too, a lot of people are on a spectrum of some sort. And so some of that comes with that. Like, they don't get social cues, right? So I agree with you.
2: Absolutely.
1: Yeah, talk about it, and that will help figure out what's going to happen.
2: Yeah, and that's another thing people don't do these days is nobody has conversations anymore.
1: I agree. Yeah.
0: Have the conversation. Don't just cut them off.
2: And because regardless of how the conversation goes, I mean, if he's already determining he may or may not break up with her over this, he might as well have the conversation first.
1: Yeah.
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0: Also, that earlier eastbound crash on I-40 approaching Rio Grande Boulevard has been moved to the shoulder. Expect irregular congestion for this hour. And on 2nd Street, south and northbound traffic between Borrella's Railroad Park and Woodward Road are closed off while crews are working to repair a sewer line. Through traffic should use Broadway Boulevard as a detour.
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18: Hey.
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18: Everything is kind of staggered. I mean, sometimes, you know, like if I'm doing my album, like say for 3 or 4 months, I'll just focus on that. You know, I won't, you know, do anything else. I'll just focus on that. But, you know, the beauty about being able to, you know, act and, you know, to get acting roles is brilliant because, you know, it kind of like, say, for instance, you know, the music industry, it can be spontaneous sometimes.
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19: 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And when I went on the internet, I just saw Unapologetic. 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
21: Yeah, Funko but Pop? 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
25: Another hot afternoon out there. We'll have a high of 91 in Santa Fe today, 98 in Albuquerque, with a chance for scattered thunderstorms this afternoon into the evening. Temperatures dip into the 60s and 70s. More on your extended forecast on KOAT.com.
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0: All right, today is a perfect day to go meet your neighbors. National Night Out. This is when we get to meet the neighbors that you've been seeing trimming their lawns with their shirts off.
1: Carlos is talking about his neighborhood.
0: Okay, yeah, like everybody that's been doing it, today is the day to go actually talk to them and meet them and introduce yourself and meet the local police officers
1: it's
0: and firefighters.
1: Night Out. And so this is across the nation. It's really a cool way of police, firefighters, community partnerships, everybody getting out. You can see the people that serve you, and also they can see the neighbors that they are serving.
0: Yeah, I love it. And a few big places that are doing these National Night Out parties. One, Capizon is having a block party. So you can stop on by anytime after 6 p.m. And then Mariposa Community Center in my hood, they're going to have food trucks out there, family activities. Obviously, the local first responders are going to be there as well.
1: Ventana Ranch, Taylor Ranch, Borellis is doing stuff. Highland Business Association, you know, Knob Hill, pretty much all over the place. If you want, just go search National Night Out, and you could put Rio Rancho, you could put the city of Albuquerque, whatever, but it's happening everywhere.
0: Yeah, so we'll see you out. Well, hopefully we get to see you and say what's up. You know, we need to do, and I've talked about this for years, is the radio station needs to buy an ice cream truck. Oh, okay.
1: Ice cream cart.
0: Let me give credit where credit is due. K-Dog, our old producer, big shout out to him. He's the one who wanted an ice cream truck for years.
1: And, we never got it.
0: And we never got it. Well, because you need money, apparently, to buy those things.
1: Cart? Little cart with the bell. Ding, ding,
0: ding, ding. I think you need money to buy those, too.
1: I know, but that's starting small. That could be our entry level.
0: But where do you get the money?
1: I don't know.
0: That's the problem.
1: That is the problem.
0: We can raise money.
1: Yeah. Help us raise money for a little ice cream cart.
0: And then where are we going to park it?
1: In the garage here.
0: Oh, we have a garage?
1: The parking garage. Don't we have like cars there? Somebody would steal
0: that
1: right away.
0: It's not our parking garage.
1: We could bring it up the elevator. I'm talking small enough to go in an elevator. We could bring it up here.
0: But where do we store it?
1: In our prize area.
0: We have a prize area now?
1: Yeah. There's like a big old conference table over there that nobody uses. What is that
0: just
1: for?
0: Just put it over there.
1: Oh, we should ask them if we can sell that conference table.
0: Yeah, sell it.
1: To get an ice cream cart.
0: And the people that have meetings there during the day, we just say, hey, just have it around the ice cream cart.
1: No one has meetings there. Let's be honest. It's covered in boxes and stuff.
0: Yeah, I know. Who knows what's going on there?
1: We got to pull up our bootstraps. We're going to get an ice cream cart.
0: We're going to do it. And then where do we get the ice cream?
1: We'll get a sponsorship from one of those
0: ice cream people.
1: Yeah. Working hard. Yeah, right. Picture that with a Kodak. Or better yet, go to Times.

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0: All right. Big shout out to the Boomers, but not this one. We're going to talk about Kyle from Minnesota. You're listening to 93.3 The Q.
1: Oh, Minnesotans are so nice.
0: It's Carlos Z and Leah Black, you would think, right? So I would be excited if I just saw kids riding around their bikes in my neighborhood. I would just be happy, like, yeah. Oh my God, kids are riding bikes.
1: You're like me with hot air balloons in the sky.
0: I don't think kids can ride bikes anymore. Prove me wrong.
1: I know.
0: Right?
1: It's true.
0: So this was happening in Minnesota. This dude, Kyle, in Minnesota got upset because kids are riding their bikes through his lawn to get to the park. So he's like, you know what I'm going to do? He built a custom spike strip out of thick plastic and 43-inch sharp screws, buried it in the grass. Obviously, police showed up, confiscated the booby trap. But who is this dude?
1: He is the opposite of Goonies.
0: Terrible,
1: what
0: right?
1: What the heck?
0: Like, why? I'd be like, ride through my yard, guys, all day. All day long.
1: Oh my God.
0: I'd even high five
1: him. What a jerk. You know what I'd do? I'd pave a way through my lawn for their bikes to come through.
0: You know what you would do? You would build a little ice cream shack for them. That's what you do.
1: Carlos is calling me out because, you know, a minute ago we were talking about how we needed an ice cream cart for the station. So I went on down the rabbit hole and I was looking and we could probably build one. We just need to get the bike. We need it. Icicle tricycles. How cute is that?
0: It's so adorable, but that's all you, girl.
1: I know.
0: Like, I'll go eat. I love ice cream. I love your ice cream, but
1: Wayne won't do it either.
0: But why?
1: Wayne will be like, you're not buying that. We're not building that. No, I'm not building that. I'm building houses, not tricycles.
0: Right. Who are we now?
1: Icicle tricycles. And she's like, anyway, back to this curmudgeon-y guy.
0: Yeah.
1: Maybe he needs some ice cream in his life. Maybe if the kids came through and brought ice cream on their bikes. What a jerk. He could have seriously hurt them.
0: Just put a fence up in your yard, right? That stops them from riding their bikes
1: in
0: your yard, bro.
1: Don't physically hurt them.
0: You're going to hurt these kids, right? Or stand out there. Why don't you sit out there and, like, high-five
1: them?
0: Get
1: off my lawn!
0: Get off my lawn, boy!
1: And then he buried it, so he had to destroy his lawn.
0: What a jerk.
1: Oh, I can't even believe this guy.

0: 7:46, Ian, you're listening to 93.3 The Q. It is Carlos D and Leah Black. So I got a question for you. What is a secret adult skill nobody taught you that you had to learn the embarrassing way? A lot of people talk about parallel parking.
1: My mom taught me. She made me because I grew up in Denver.
0: Yeah.
1: And she said that when she took her driver test, it was on her test. So she made me. She goes, we had a parallel park on my driver's test. So she thought I would have to naturally too. Well, they took it off, but I knew how to do it. Still to this day, I can parallel park.
2: That's baller.
1: And that was before reverse backup cameras.
2: I know. Now, I mean, you can buy cars that park for you.
1: Yeah, that's
2: like parallel
1: true.
2: Park for you, which is amazing.
1: That's so true.
2: I'm not at that at all. Like, go. Let's go. What about negotiating a medical bill? Did you know you can negotiate them? I had no idea.
1: What?
2: Yeah, you can negotiate medical bills.
1: You're like, I don't think that that's, I don't want to pay that. Can we talk about this? How low you been willing to go?
2: I know. Hey, we're talking about secret adult skills nobody taught you that you have to learn the embarrassing way. I'll tell you an adult skill that I still do not have.
1: What?
2: I can't return anything I buy from the store.
1: Oh, God.
2: Like,
1: yes,
2: I don't
1: you
2: care.
1: Can.
2: Like,
1: you just don't.
2: I have a whole closet full of stuff that I'm like, I ain't gonna wear that, or that doesn't fit me. Or
1: you don't like money, or what?
2: I love money.
1: Evidently
2: I just
1: not.
2: Don't. I feel embarrassed. I feel like I'm a person that makes bad decisions, and they're gonna judge me. Like
1: that's all our society does now is order stuff and return it.
2: I feel bad. I don't want to be a guy that is judged for making bad decisions in his life.
1: Oh my goodness.
2: So I don't want to be judged. So I can't do it.
1: You should quit shopping then.
2: You should quit shopping.
1: True, I should. We all should.
2: I know.
1: We should shop less. Yeah. All of us. The whole lot of us.
2: We should.
1: But what about Amazon stuff? Do you return that?
2: Rarely. I'm not very good. You know, you remember when you used to rent DVDs, Redbox?
1: Yes. I miss
2: it. I still have a ton of those DVDs that I rented.
1: Carlos, you owe like $1 million to that company that shut down.
2: Blockbuster Video.
1: They probably shut down because of you. I used to work at Blockbuster Video.
2: Yeah, I still...
1: They, you were one of those ones.
2: Remember they used to send you to the creditors within like a month?
1: Yeah.
2: And you're like, bro, like that's on my credit report now because I didn't return a movie.
1: Well, so this is what I'm saying.
2: And it was late. It was like late for late fees. It wasn't even for the actual movie. I returned it.
1: Oh, Carlos.
2: Don't defend Blockbuster Video,
1: I
2: bro.
1: I will defend them to my dying day.
2: Don't.
1: I will defend Blockbuster.
2: They were terrible.
1: Were they?
2: Yeah.
1: Why?
2: Because of their damn late fees, and they'd send you to the creditors for
1: other
2: not paying them.
1: Other people want to watch those movies, too, selfish.
2: Well, they got the movie back. They got it back.
1: Yeah, but they were, people were trying to, people were
2: oh, they
1: trying
2: had
1: to
2: like 30
1: it.
2: Videos of the
1: hey,
2: same video.
1: Capitalistic society. You can't be mad at them for
2: I'm
1: doing
2: mad.
1: A good business plan.
2: Yeah, it was terrible. It
1: did
2: was
1: it ruin
2: ridiculous.
1: Your credit, Blockbuster?
2: Yeah, at one point it did.
1: And Redbox.
2: And you know what? And I never went back again. I was like, I'm done.
1: You're the reason they went out of business.
2: Yeah. I mean, you know, that's the reason. Everybody stopped going. That's what happened.
1: Well...
2: You know what Blockbuster could be right now? They could be Netflix.
1: Yeah, that's true.
2: They were there before anybody else.
1: They actually did mess up. They could have been.
2: Oh, you know what? It's funny because I think there was at a time when Netflix was blowing up.
1: Yeah.
2: They actually reached out to Blockbuster to be a key investor into Netflix. They said, nope.
1: Yeah.
2: Look at them now. Like, what are they doing now?
1: We got to check the facts on what you're saying, but it is true. Blockbuster did mess up in a big way. They should have gone to the digital realm.
2: We don't need to check facts. Just believe us.
1: Just
2: yeah.
1: That's what we do every day. If you just trust us, and we appreciate you. We trust you for trusting us.
2: Thank you.
1: Thank you. We are so appreciative of you, and we're going to have some more nonsense news coming up in just a minute.
2: Is that what we call it?
1: Nonsense opinions.
2: Okay.
1: We can't call it news.
2: Thank you. Thanks for teasing that. That's a good tease. 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Good morning.

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8: All right, let's talk Kim Kardashian. 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Yeah. But it's like on her knuckle. Some people are saying it's bad parenting.
9: Her parents are Kanye and Kim. Like, they can do whatever they want. Like, they can get tattoos. Like, she don't got to worry about getting a job later because she's going to be rich already. Like, she's just in a different world than us.
8: So you think you're lesser then?
9: For sure.
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2: Divorced couples are not living apart for this one reason.
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2: 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Do not stay in the same spot. 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
3: I just think if you do have kids, it's going to make things confusing. Because if yes. 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

0: So Jessica feels like you ghosted her after like what seemed like this perfect, good time. She thinks it might have been her eyebrows.
1: I mean, the brows were, they were definitely intense. But honestly, that wasn't even it. It was her dogs, man. She's got these two massive mutts. They jumped all over me as soon as I walked in. They smelled like a wet rug, got hair all over my shirt. And she just stood there, not doing nothing, talking about them like they were her children or something. I don't got time for that, man.
2: Wait, you got tackled by the dog squad before y'all even went out?
1: 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I mean, we're talking like two middle linebackers coming straight for me.
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1: And she didn't do nothing to control them.
0: So it wasn't the Browns at all, not at all. It was the dogs.
1: Yeah, no, 100%. I mean, it was gross. I mean, she just kept going on and on and on and on about him the whole night.
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6: Hello, Hillary Duff, everybody.
7: All right. 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
8: I'm good. 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
8: 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I think it makes it easier. It makes it not so much like work. But it does get stressful. You know, I get tired of not getting to have so much like a personal life because I work a lot. But I feel so lucky. You know, my life's like really exciting and I get to travel all the time. And I get to make movies and make records. And it's great. I'm glad I'm young and I have a lot of energy.
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13: 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And it's how you bounce ideas off of each other. 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
8: Murder and Rome is the way to go.
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8: Murder and Rome is the way to go.
11: I'm Attorney Kevin Rowe. We've been helping New Mexicans get the compensation they deserve after a car wreck.

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4: So, honestly, for real, the nail in the coffin for me is when I saw the full body

0: soon as I saw that, I was like, nope, exit stage left. I am out here.
1: What are you strapping in for?
2: Just there, just in case it's needed. You know what I mean? It's just part of the collection. I like to have options. You know what I mean? I'm prepared. I'm like a Boy Scout.
0: I mean, listen, I'm not a prude or anything. I'm down to explore, but I felt like I walked into, honestly, just like you said, a 50 Shades of Jake situation. And, you know, on a first date, of, you know, first time over, that's not something I was really ready for. I hadn't mentally prepared to see that.
2: It's a bit much to take in on, like, a first date. I get it.
1: Yeah, think

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8: Another hot afternoon out there. We'll have a high of 91 in Santa Fe today, 98 in Albuquerque, with a chance for scattered thunderstorms this afternoon into the evening. Temperatures dip into the 60s and 70s. More on your extended forecast on KOAT.com.
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0: 821, and you are listening to 93.3 The Q. It is Carlos D. and Leah Black. Snuggle Cubs. Cookie. Make sure you go check them out. It's our sweet deal today, 9 a.m. Save 50% off and get that free delivery. Take advantage of it. The cookies are absolutely amazing.
1: I can't even tell you.
0: You're in here. Hula hooping. The cooking.
1: I'm all wired on cookies now.
0: Yeah, you are.
1: I'm so excited. We got to talk about this because, you know, we have our camper van and it's a full off-grid RV. We built it ourselves, so I'm pretty proud of that. It took us a long time. It's still not 100%, but it's there. Anyway, I was like, how cool would it be? I have local friends, of course, for Balloon Fiesta that have said they get an RV spot. I'm like not for your family from out of town. They're like, no, we get an RV spot at Balloon Fiesta and we stay there during the week. And I'm like, what? And so I thought, you know what? Carlos and I have our show and... we have our show and I'm like, what if we just made it our mobile studio?
0: Yeah.
1: Right? So I just looked. I was like, let me just reserve it for a few days. Well, the spots for the RV things, if you know, because you sign up on the day they go on sale in March or whatever the hell it is, they sold out right away. But they we were sad. But they do a waiting list. I just got an email. So Carlos, I have us a spot in the South RV lot.
0: What? That is so dope. Now, I got to just figure out what we're going to do, because usually we walk around, eat breakfast burritos, hang out with the homies, the peeps. But, like, if we wanted to go, like, take a quick nap after the balloons go up.
1: Yeah, totally.
0: Like, we could just round up all the homies, you know. You were saying that your partner Wayne's off. So
1: he's off. Oh, my God, we're going to have so much fun.
0: So maybe you could cook us some breakfast over there.
1: Oh, that'd be so fun. Yeah. Yes, I'm excited. We're going to be part of the RV crew at the Balloon Fiesta.
0: No, I think that's amazing. I love
1: it. So I guess we're Ubering there? I don't know.
0: Well, this works out great because the big thing this year is the scenic route, Route 66, 100th anniversary of historic Route 66. And this kind of works out good because you're an RVer, you drive around, and you're now at the Balloon Fiesta. It kind of all works out.
1: Ticks all the boxes.
0: Right.
1: And I'm excited.
0: Yeah. So I think it's a big deal. And I love it. I don't know exactly what you're going to do there.
1: But we don't either.
0: we have no idea. We have no idea. But meeting all the RVers from all over the country, too, that's kind of fun.
1: Wouldn't that be fun? Yeah. We could, like, interview people and be like, how far did you come? Like, maybe we could get some prizes for the people that drove the furthest.
0: Oh, okay.
1: Like, they're like Alaska or who knows where people came from.
0: Yeah.
1: I don't know.
0: Or maybe we could just take, like, a lot of stuff.
1: For the prize
0: that's
1: closet?
0: Happening in New Mexico and just like give it to them like, hey, you guys want to go this place?
1: Yes, I love it. Like different museums or whatever.
0: I know, there's,
1: like,
0: so much, there's so much content I see there.
1: There is so much. So maybe, we have time to plan.
0: Maybe I have another idea. Why don't I go set up like my DJ equipment and turn
1: Carlos.
0: Up and like that, like the RV side where we're at, like everybody's like, what?
1: Love it. You know what we could do is we could bring, because I think I get a placard for a car next to my RV. So we get a placard for the Q vehicle.
0: Damn.
1: And we just get some lights and we set up a little DJ booth. I love it.
0: I love it. Okay, I like where
1: Party
0: this is going.
1: Time in the
0: I
1: love it. Lot for Balloon Fiesta.
0: Let's go. Well, until we get kicked out, at least.
1: That's true.

0: 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So if you're a teacher or you work for the school, I need you to honk your horn right now. I need you to just honk it. So everybody knows and represents. So like, why is that person honking? Because I represent. I'm a teacher. And big shout out to y'all for listening to 93.3 The Q. We love you. We appreciate you so much.
1: Carlos and I were looking out the window. You know, we're downtown. We're like, what's all this traffic about? And really, they're all going into the parking garage under the convention center, under Civic Plaza. And we're like Googling, trying to figure out. Today is the APS Rising Educator Summit.
0: What?
1: APS Teacher Summit. It already started. Doors opened at 8:10 a.m. We see you in the cars there. If you're listening, you're getting through the line. Don't worry. It's going.
0: Shout out to y'all. It's moving. But I noticed there is a taco truck out there for y'all. So.
1: Oh, I love that they did that. So, yeah. So, what's up, guys? I'm proud of you. That was one of the things I wanted to be back in the day was a teacher.
0: Me too. I wanted to be a gym teacher.
1: Oh, you'd be so great at that because you're so like encouraging and you're athletically inclined. I would have been a horrible gym teacher, but I would have been encouraging for sure.
0: Yeah, I always, because my gym teacher, like he had the short shorts, like short shorts.
1: I love the short shorts.
0: And that's the only thing that took me out. I was like, I can't be wearing the short shorts.
1: Why not, Carlos? She said you have great legs.
0: Oh, thank you. I appreciate that. Yeah, she says, she bought me short shorts.
1: I love that she bought you short
0: shorts. And I'm like, really? Like, what am I going to do with these?
1: Hint, hold on.
0: Bro, she even bought me, like, a mesh t-shirt.
1: Oh, my God. I love this. I love this. You're like, babe.
0: So I'm going to be walking around at my house, y'all.
1: You know what?
0: In short shorts and a mesh t-shirt.
1: You know what I was just thinking about? Like, I didn't know this at the time, but I was thinking about my gym teacher. When I was in elementary school, this was in Lake Hood, Colorado.
0: What's up, Lake Hood?
1: Stein Elementary, Rose Stein Elementary, what's up? My teacher was hot.
0: Wow.
1: But at the time I was a kid, but now looking back, I remember exactly what he looked like. He had short shorts on, because you said that.
0: Right.
1: He was tan, and he was like real fit and muscular. I was like, dang. So, oh my gosh, I love those short shorts.
0: Yeah.
1: I didn't know at the time he was hot.
0: Hey, ladies, fellas, too, text me if you love short shorts or you wear short shorts.
1: We're talking about dude short shorts.
0: Yeah, and if you're into it or not, because I'm telling you, like, I go to the gym. Shout out to Choose Fitness over at Eagle Ranch.
1: Oh, yeah.
0: And I would say 5 out of 10 dudes have the short shorts. And
1: I'm going to start going over there.
0: They're within the ages of, like, 25 and 35, I'd say. You know, there's nobody over 35 wearing them.
1: Why not? Come on, guys. Live a little.
0: We grew up in a different era. Like, why?
1: Yeah, the 80s and 90s, there were short shorts. Bring them back. I love it.
0: But the dads wore them, you know?
1: Yeah, that's true.
0: So, I don't
1: know. Now your dad's perfect.
0: I mean, like, I grew up in, like, the Wu-Tang era.
1: Yeah,
0: you know?
1: You're not
0: like,
1: wearing short shorts. You're wearing, shorts. Like, baggy basketball shorts.
0: Right, exactly.
1: Nobody can see anything out of those.
0: What?
1: You can't see anything in those.
0: What are you trying to see?
1: Legs and stuff.
0: And I don't wear the baggy shorts, so that's
1: how you turn down the music. Wait, what?
0: Cortina.
1: We wear short shorts.
2: We the people are ready for this. Good morning, America.
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9: Quick recap, that earlier eastbound crash on I-40 between 12th Street and Rio Grande Boulevard has cleared. Seeing leftover congestion near the I-25 interchange on Alameda Boulevard and the 2nd Street intersection, that crash has also cleared. Traffic still looks congested north and southbound on 2nd Street.

0: Yes.
1: All right, so I'm going to put it out there right now. I'm calling it right now. Peter Parker is officially greater than the entire Avengers combined. End of discussion.
0: What?
1: The dude is struggling to pay rent.
0: Spider-Man?
1: Of all the things, competing with billionaires, flying in metal suits. And the reason I bring this up is because Spider-Man, Brand New Day, didn't just win the box office. It completely obliterated records. A massive $360 million in domestic opening spending.
0: Oh, my gosh.
1: Edging past the $357 million Avengers Endgame back in 2019. Cinema is back, baby. People are showing up to the movie theaters. I love this.
0: Doesn't hurt that this air-conditioned and dark in there, so it's cool.
1: Yeah.
0: I'm here for it. Yeah, I love cinema. Found out my partner doesn't like cinema.
1: Doesn't like
0: going to the movies. I mean, he got me in under the ruse. The guys, for the first couple of years of our relationship, we went to movies. And he didn't like it that whole time?
1: The whole time he faked it.
0: Sometimes, like, I don't even like going to the movies. I'm like, I was like, my heart was broken. I'm not going to lie.
1: Sometimes guys fake things too.
0: No.
1: Sometimes they do.
0: I'm going to get him back to the movies. I'm going to do it. That's my goal this year.
1: Taking the Spider-Man Endgame. My girls went to go see it, and they said it was amazing. They even told, you know, Zia, my partner, and I, they're like, hey, if you...
0: If
1: you guys want a date night, take us with you, because we want to see it again.
0: Oh, wow. That's a big
1: and
0: claim.
1: I ain't even lying. Like, I bought tickets for Saturday.
0: Yeah.
1: And I realized they were at the same time as my remote over at Rich Ford Edgewood.
0: Shout out
1: to my homies out there. And so we missed it. And I bought the tickets, and they kind of went to waste.
0: Did you know you can refund them? I did that with my mom. And I found out you could refund them. Yeah.
1: Damn it.
0: You can't make
1: even
0: the show.
1: Even after the fact?
0: Not after the fact. No. You got to do it. Because then they can resell those seats. Mm. You do it before you find out you can't go.
1: Okay.
0: Just so you know. Little tidbit for the future.
1: Thank you.
0: Yeah.
1: No, I know. The more you know. So
0: the more you know.
1: I'm going to go see that this week. I want to take the whole fam with me. I don't know if my son's going to go with me because...
0: He doesn't like to do
1: anything. Yeah, we're not cool enough for him, but hey.
0: That struggle is real. I hear that a lot from my friends that have kids. They're like, oh, all of a sudden we're not cool anymore now.
1: Yeah.
0: And I'm like, maybe you were never cool.
1: Maybe we're never cool. It's all right. I never, honestly, I'll keep it real, Circo. I've never claimed to be cool, so.
0: No, but maybe at one point he thought you were cool, no?
1: Cool enough to hang out.
0: Yeah, not anymore. Those days are gone. I'm sorry, buddy. I'm sorry.

0: 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Good morning, America.
1: Hello.
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It is Carlos D. Big shout out to Samantha for checking in from Rio Rancho. What? 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

93.3 The Q. It is Carlos D. National Night Out tonight. That means you get together with the neighbors. Yeah, meet the first responders in your neighborhood as well. If you want to find out where it's happening in your neighborhood, easy to find. 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Have some hot dogs, hamburgers. A lot of people are going to be doing a lot of different things too. And you're going to meet your neighbors. Love it. 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
9: Why did you ghost him?
10: He just would not shut up about politics and conspiracy theories.
5: Oh, no.
9: He was that dude? Yeah.
10: He got, like, dead serious and said, oh, I wouldn't trust international flights right now because of the shadow government.
5: He said what?
11: Hold on, Vanessa. Are you serious? That's why you ghosted me?
10: Yeah, you turned our date into basically a TED Talk on the Illuminati.
11: First of all, I was just sharing information. People need to wake up.
10: For real?

0: then I'm like, okay, you're still here. You know what I mean? And that's kind of how it is with teenagers. And, yeah, it's a parenting podcast, but it's that we don't take ourselves very seriously. It's very much about our parenting fails and how we're just trying to do the best we can and to get rid of that idea of perfect parenting, because it doesn't exist. Some days you're like, I did really well today. And some days you're like, oh my God, I can't believe I screamed like that. Or I can't believe that this happened or whatever. So, you know, it's just trying to find that like normal, let's laugh at ourselves through this parenting adventure kind of thing.
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6: I'd like to believe that all those moments when one of us goes, that it matters, and it's the culmination of all of that that got us here this year. Ruth Negga is also nominated this year in that category, and I'm hoping there's another woman of color that stands beside me. So I do think things are changing, yeah. Maybe not as fast as we would like them to, and some years we're not represented like we would like to be, but I think if we look at it as a whole, things have progressed and are changing.
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10: Yep.
9: And their little baby Nicasio Jr. She wants to do the leash.
10: Yeah.
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10: 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It just looks like I can't.
11: I don't care what people think.
10: It just looks like I can't take care of my own child.
9: But that's you taking care of them. I feel like like those quote unquote leashes, like the ones I've seen, it'll be like a little, it looks like a teddy bear like on their back, but then it's got like a harness that goes around them.
11: They got a shark one. They got a lot of cute little
9: ones. And then I feel like if you theme it, like give him a name or whatever, make it like his little friend, be like, come on, grab Jimmy. We're going to PetSmart. 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
13: Another hot afternoon out there. We'll have a high of 91 in Santa Fe today, 98 in Albuquerque, with a chance for scattered thunderstorms this afternoon into the evening. Temperatures dip into the 60s and 70s. More on your extended forecast on KOAT.com.
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0: Wait, hold up. We got Stephanie Tanner on the phone with us, a.k.a. Jody Sweetin. She has a podcast, and she's talking about parenting. I got 14-year-old daughters, and I know your daughter's the same age. How do we incorporate hanging out with the parents? Is that even realistic?
1: It's impossible. I mean, at this age, I'm like, you know what, at 14, like, I just, you know, if I see you emerge from your room for a snack every few hours,

KOBQ Albuquerque presents the Vibe Check Summer. 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

Good morning, 93.3 The Q. Happy Tuesday. It's Rachel. I hope you're having a good day. We're kicking it out with Ariana Grande. And if you want to hear something, text me, 505-843-9393. It's 93.3 The Q.

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3: So Jessica feels like you ghosted her after like what seemed like this perfect, good time. She thinks it might have been her eyebrows.
4: I mean, the brows were, they were definitely intense. But honestly, that wasn't even it. It was her dog, man. She's got these two massive mutts. They jumped all over me as soon as I walked in. They smelled like a wet rug, got hair all over my shirt. And she just stood there, not doing nothing, talking about them like they were her children or something. I don't got time for that, man.
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4: 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I mean, it was gross. 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
7: It's K-Dog from Carlos and Kiki in the morning. 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And yes, there is a Grease 2. 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That's one of my favorites, most definitely. Don't judge me.
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3: So you ghosted her because she isn't plus size anymore? 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
8: I love plus size ladies. You know, I call them my squishies. I don't know. There's just something about like the extra curves, and it just does it for me. 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
8: There's more to hold on to. 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
6: 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I used to weigh like 300 pounds, and I've worked so hard to get healthy and lose it. I mean, honestly, I'm hurt. I really like Aaron. He's smart, and he's funny, and he's super handsome, but I mean, I'm not going to gain it back just to be a squishy.

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7: So my co-worker, Brittany, has been obsessing over her ex for months. She begged me to go out with him to see if he'd moved on or whatever.
8: Hold up. So, like, you were like a spy? Like an actual, like, reconnaissance mission? Is this what's going on?
7: Well, I know how it sounds. I just said yes because she's my friend. I thought it would be quick and awkward, but Miguel was nothing like she described. She said he was boring and selfish, but he asked me about my family, and he paid attention when I talked, and he made me laugh.
9: Uh-oh, somebody caught feelings on a spy mission.
7: I didn't mean to, but now Brittany keeps asking me for intel, and I don't know what to tell her. Because Miguel was, I think he was genuinely sweet.
10: Wow. You know, I had the best time I've had with you in, like, forever.
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7: Miguel, would you want to try again, like, for real this time? Like, no ulterior motives?
10: Are you kidding me? Of course. Yeah.

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2: Albuquerque weather. Another hot afternoon out there. We'll have a high of 91 in Santa Fe today, 98 in Albuquerque, with a chance for scattered thunderstorms this afternoon into the evening. Temperatures dip into the 60s and 70s. More on your extended forecast.

Justin Bieber's taking some heat online after a video surfaced of him smoking a cigar with his little baby boy right next to him. Ugh, I just watched it and thought, oh, look, it's my childhood. My parents used to smoke cigarettes with me in the car. I'm just ripping darts and I'm just taking it in the back seat. Good God. It was a different time. 93.3 The Q.

Another chance to see Sombra in the U.S. tour stop of your choice coming up at 11. Make sure you're listening to get that keyword. We have airfare, hotel stay, and tickets. But you're going to get floor seats and $500 in spending cash. Here's Sombra now with his new one, My Body Isn't Ready. 93.3 The Q.

Spider-Man Brand New Day has broken the all-time domestic opening weekend record, earning $360 million in its debut. Yesterday, we thought it was second place to Avengers Endgame, but no. Apparently, late showings put it in the number one spot. Highest-selling movie the first weekend in a box office history. It's 93.3 The Q.

0: there's that smell again. 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
3: 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He makes these noises when he chews. It's like somebody stepping in mud. 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
3: When he sat down, it was like, ugh. 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
6: Here's G-Eazy talking about collaborations in studio.
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16: Another hot afternoon out there. We'll have a high of 91 in Santa Fe today, 98 in Albuquerque, with a chance for scattered thunderstorms this afternoon into the evening. Temperatures dip into the 60s and 70s. More on your extended forecast on KOAT

Olivia Dean on 93.3 The Q. I've seen so many videos of her at Lollapalooza. She just looks like a gem. Like, I didn't realize I wanted to see Olivia Dean in concert until Lollapalooza footage started hitting my TikTok. It's 93.3 The Q.

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93.3 The Q, it's Rachel. I should tell you, I'm hanging on by a thread. I think I had 4 hours of sleep last night. I woke up at like 1:30 in the morning and was like, oh, guess I'm not going back to sleep. I was wired. I could have run 5 miles at 1:30 this morning. I'm hanging on by a thread now. If I told you how much coffee I've had, you might call an ambulance. So I'm not going to tell you. It's 93.3 The Q.

0: there's that smell again. 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
17: Whenever possible, I much prefer being in the studio. Yeah. You know, I'm a big believer in energy, and I think artists especially kind of usually have, you know, very special energies. Yeah. So going into the studio, it's about, you know, how you guys vibe and what gets made in there, and it's how you bounce ideas off of each other, you know, the conversations, the reactions, all of that counts and goes into the music.
1: All right, so I got Ziggy Marley on the phone. I gotta know, what's your favorite song to perform?
18: Love Is My Religion is one of my favorite songs that I have done. 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People sing along and we share that energy and that positivity as a community, and it really helps help spread that idea that love is the foundation of everything that we believe in. It comes from love, you know.
1: For the people that have never been to a Ziggy Marley show, what can they expect?
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20: How you doing?
21: I'm good. How are you?
20: I'm just curious how you found the time to do all these things and with so much success at the same time.
21: I love everything that I do. I think it makes it easier. It makes it not so much like work. But it does get stressful. You know, I get tired of not getting to have so much like a personal life because I work a lot. But I feel so lucky. You know, my life's like really exciting and I get to travel all the time. And I get to make movies and make records. And it's great. I'm glad I'm young and I have a lot of energy.
1: Wait, hold up. We got Stephanie Tanner on the phone with us, a.k.a. Jody Sweetin. She has a podcast, and she's talking about parenting. I got 14-year-old daughters, and I know your daughter's the same age. How do we incorporate hanging out with the parents? Is that even realistic?
22: It's impossible. I mean, at this age, I'm like, you know what, at 14, like, I just, you know, if I see you emerge from your room for a snack every few hours, then I'm like, okay, you're still here. You know what I mean? And that's kind of how it is with teenagers. And, yeah, it's a parenting podcast, but it's that we don't take ourselves very seriously. It's very much about our parenting fails and how we're just trying to do the best we can and to get rid of that idea of perfect parenting because it doesn't exist. Some days you're like, I did really well today. And some days you're like, oh my God, I can't believe I screamed like that. Or I can't believe that this happened or whatever. So, you know, it's just trying to find that like normal, let's laugh at ourselves through this parenting adventure kind of thing.
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24: Another hot afternoon out there. We'll have a high of 91 in Santa Fe today, 98 in Albuquerque, with a chance for scattered thunderstorms this afternoon into the evening. Temperatures dip into the 60s and 70s. More on your extended forecast on KOAT.com.
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You see, Ariana Grande is stepping away from the spotlight once her tour is done because of all the scrutiny surrounding her body. I want to be clear, I'm not normally a person who likes to talk about the way people's bodies look, but I will tell you, I did see the video for Petal that she released on Friday. Ariana Grande is ill, and I think her people are all saying yes to her because she's making them money, and nobody's worried about her health the way they should be. And hopefully her taking a break will make her focus on that. It's 93.3 The Q.

Another chance to see Somber, the U.S. tour stop of your choice, coming up at 1 o'clock today. 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Right now, Somber with Homewrecker.

This story is so wild. Apparently, a theater full of people seeing the new Spider-Man in Columbia had to be evacuated. 93.3 The Q, because somebody was relentlessly farting in the movie theater. Like, people didn't even stay for the end of the movie. They got up and left because of how nasty these farts were. Like, it's gotta be real bad for me to leave. Also, do you think that person that was ripping A the whole time was like, oh, I'm the problem? It's 93.3 The Q.

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4: All right, let's talk Kim Kardashian. Her daughter, 12-year-old Northwest, mm-hmm. has a dermal piercing on her hand. 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
21: Another hot afternoon out there. We'll have a high of 91 in Santa Fe today, 98 in Albuquerque, with a chance for scattered thunderstorms this afternoon into the evening. Temperatures dip into the 60s and 70s. More on your extended forecast on KOAT.com.
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The Q2K lunch coming up in just a few minutes, and I've got your chance to win tickets to see Neo. 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

0: KOBQ-FM, Albuquerque. It's lunchtime. That means it's time for Q2K with Rachel.
1: Before we get to the Q2K lunch, I want to give you a chance to see Neo. 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

93.3 The Q. It's Rachel. You are in the middle of the Q2K lunch right now. Coming up, the game and 50 Cent by request. And if you want to hear something, 505-843-9393. It's Weezer in Beverly Hills.

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6: Now, he's thinking it might be his cologne. 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
8: So my coworker Brittany has been obsessing over her ex for months. She begged me to go out with him to see if he'd moved on or whatever.
9: Hold up. So, like, you were like a spy? Like an actual, like, reconnaissance mission? Is this what's going on?
8: Well, I know how it sounds. I just said yes because she's my friend. I thought it would be quick and awkward, but Miguel was nothing like she described. She said he was boring and selfish, but he asked me about my family, and he paid attention when I talked, and he made me laugh.
10: Uh-oh, somebody caught feelings on a spy mission.
8: I didn't mean to, but now Brittany keeps asking me for intel, and I don't know what to tell her. Because Miguel was, I think he was genuinely sweet.
11: Wow. You know, I had the best time I've had with you in, like, forever.
10: This is a whole, like, romantic comedy happening right here on our station.
8: Miguel, would you want to try again, like, for real this time? Like, no ulterior motives?
11: Are you kidding me? Of course. Yeah.

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1: 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Not just a solo, like me and you, let's appreciate each other. Look what we've done. We built this amazing thing. I mean, the kids are there too.
2: So our son, he plays baseball, and he was actually supposed to have baseball tonight. So we were like, okay, this, we're not going to do anything. 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
6: Another hot afternoon out there. We'll have a high of 91 in Santa Fe today, 98 in Albuquerque, with a chance for scattered thunderstorms this afternoon into the evening. Temperatures dip into the 60s and 70s. More on your extended forecast on KOAT.com. 90.

Coming up on 93.3 The Q, have you seen that there's a rumor about what Taylor and Travis have named their dog? Also, this is based on nothing. 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
2: 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We love rap music. Listen, we got a caller on line one. 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
2: How's it going?
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2: 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Brand new Chris Brown, T-Pain. You heard it here first.
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1: 93.3 The Q, it's Rachel. God, I love that song. Chris Brown and T-Pain. I just saw that people think Taylor and Travis's dog is named Wendy because on the most recent episode of Travis Kelce's podcast, he said he loved Wendy Peppercorn from The Sandlot. Then yes, he must have named his dog Wendy. You guys, I'm going to need some more solid, concrete evidence. It's 93.3 The Q.

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You just download it, put us on your phone, and then we can be wherever you are. It's the Q2K Lunch with Christina Aguilera. Don't look at me.

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14: 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So I do think things are changing, yeah. 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
15: So my co-worker, Brittany, has been obsessing over her ex for months. She begged me to go out with him to see if he'd moved on or whatever.
16: Hold up. So, like, you were like a spy? Like, an actual, like, reconnaissance mission? Is this what's going on?
15: Well, I know how it sounds. I just said yes because she's my friend. I thought it would be quick and awkward, but Miguel was nothing like she described. She said he was boring and selfish, but he asked me about my family, and he paid attention when I talked, and he made me laugh.
17: Uh-oh, somebody caught feelings on a spy mission.
15: I didn't mean to, but now Brittany keeps asking me for intel, and I don't know what to tell her. Because Miguel was, I think he was genuinely sweet.
18: Wow. You know, I had the best time I've had with you in, like, forever.
17: This is a whole, like, romantic comedy happening right here on our station.
15: Miguel, would you want to try again, like, for real this time? Like, no ulterior motives?
18: Are you kidding me? Of course. Yeah.

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6: I'm just going to say it. Okay, he tips like someone who's never worked a day in service.
7: Ooh.
6: Like, aggressively poor tipping.
8: So, wait, hold on. Let me get this straight. You ghosted him over money?
6: No. It's not about the money. First date, we get a bill, $50 for dinner. And this man leaves 3 crumpled up singles on the table. $3. And our server was amazing. And Matt just, like, didn't care. So then date 2, at that cute coffee place on Central.
8: Yeah.
6: The barista makes us these, like, gorgeous lattes with that little, like, leaf design and everything. And Matt grabs a drink and walks away like she's invisible.
9: Wait. Why am I tipping a coffee shop again? Like, they literally just push buttons on a machine.
6: And there it is. That's the attitude.

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2: Another hot afternoon out there. We'll have a high of 91 in Santa Fe today, 98 in Albuquerque, with a chance for scattered thunderstorms this afternoon into the evening. Temperatures dip into the 60s and 70s. 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

Another chance to see Somber in the U.S. Tour stop of your choice coming up with 93.3 The Q. You're in the middle of the Q2K lunch with Freak Nasty and Da Dip. Wasn't this on the Blue Jock Jams album? 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

93.3 The Q. I got into it with my parents the other day because they were like, oh my God, Sabrina Carpenter's music is so inappropriate. It's so raunchy. And I looked at them, I was like, you guys realize that in the late 90s, you let me listen to Lil' Kim. Lil' Kim and Sabrina Carpenter are completely different. Sabrina Carpenter has nothing on Lil' Kim's raunchy. 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

Bad Bunny on 93.3 The Q. His real name is Benito, which you most likely know. However, my son's name is Bennett. And when he found out the Spanish version of his name was Benito, we've all been calling him Bad Bunny around the house for the last month. It's been great. It's been great. It's 93.3 The Q.

Family has now hit 16 weeks at number one with that song. She's coming for Mariah Carey. Mariah Carey is the only other solo female artist to be on the chart longer with 22 weeks. And All I Want for Christmas Is You. We'll see if Choosing Texas can make it. It's 93.3 The Q.

What do you think of this new one from Audrey Hobart? She had a huge crowd at Lollapalooza last week, and she actually performed this song twice. She performed it once, and then the second time she said, everybody put your blanking phones away. I'm going to perform it, and I don't want to see a single phone. It's Sue Me Now on 93.3 The Q.

93.3 The Q. It's Rachel. I'm getting out of here. Thanks for hanging out with me. Have a great rest of your work day. Leaving you with Gracie Abrams, her new single. It's Hit the Wall. 93.3 The Q. Another chance to see Somber coming up.

0: Hey, what up? It is Carlos D. It is Confessional Mondays. What is your confession?
1: Hey, okay. Oh, gosh. Please don't judge me. Sometimes. Okay, so I'll match with my roommate. I made a fake Tinder account, and I'll agree to come over just so they'll clean up the apartment.
0: What?
1: It works every single time.
0: That is so funny. All right, do you have a better confession? What's your confession?
2: Okay, please don't judge me. 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
0: Wow, that's a big confession. What about you? What is your confession today?
3: So I work as a subcontractor for this really huge company, and a few months ago they accidentally paid me, I guess you could say, an extra $5,000. 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
0: Here's Ariana Grande talking about herself in the album Dangerous Woman.
6: I've come into my own a little bit, whereas before I think I was afraid to be myself and make decisions and speak out about things I'm passionate about because I thought that it would make me experience some of the stereotypes that women in power often face, like, you know, diva and all this stuff. But what it really is just a woman in charge. Like, she's really just knows what she wants and gets it done and believes in what she believes in and is honest. And
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8: Today, Darren reached out because he does not want to be a parent to his girlfriend's son. I guess they got into a really big argument about it because she told him that he needs

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6: Hey, what up? It is Carlos D. It is Confessional Mondays. What is your confession?
7: Hey, okay. Oh, gosh. Please don't judge me. Sometimes. Okay, so I'll match with my roommate. I made a fake Tinder account, and I'll agree to come over just so they'll clean up the apartment.
6: What?
7: It works every single time.
6: That is so funny. All right, do you have a better confession? What's your confession?
8: Okay, please don't judge me. Whenever I log on into the airport or other places where they ask for my email to get the free Wi-Fi, I put my sister-in-law's email and I click yes to accepting promotional email. She doesn't know who it is, but it's me because I don't like her and she's just weird.
6: Wow, that's a big confession. What about you? What is your confession today?
9: So I work as a subcontractor for this really huge company, and a few months ago they accidentally paid me, I guess you could say, an extra $5,000. I haven't said anything, and I'm kind of thinking I'm not going to. What they don't know won't hurt them. That's kind of what I'm thinking.
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17: Another hot afternoon out there. We'll have a high of 91 in Santa Fe today, 98 in Albuquerque, with a chance for scattered thunderstorms this afternoon into the evening. Temperatures dip into the 60s and 70s. More on your extended forecast on KOET.com.
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Good luck. On the way, I've got some Somber right after Timbaland. Carrie Hilson, take you back. It's on 93.3 The Q.

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11: So my coworker Brittany has been obsessing over her ex for months. She begged me to go out with him to see if he'd moved on or whatever.
12: Hold up. So like you were like a spy, like an actual like reconnaissance mission? Is this what's going on?
11: Well, I know how it sounds. I just said yes because she's my friend. I thought it would be quick and awkward, but Miguel was nothing like she described. She said he was boring and selfish, but he asked me about my family, and he paid attention when I talked, and he made me laugh.
13: Uh-oh, somebody caught feelings on a spy mission.
11: I didn't mean to, but now Brittany keeps asking me for intel, and I don't know what to tell her. 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
14: 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You know, I had the best time I've had with you in, like, forever.
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11: Miguel, would you want to try again, like, for real this time? Like, no ulterior motives?
14: 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Of course. 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
16: She goes it hard. I'm just trying to get the Lord drop. Eyes were immaculate, man. She was looking like a whole enchilada plate from Frontier. I mean, 10-10, no crumbs, you know? Now she's gone. Poof, she's Catherine me.
17: He thinks he ghosted him because he paints his nails.
18: Honestly, I couldn't understand 75% of what he said. Like, I thought he had a stroke halfway through dinner. He just speaks in, like, these TikTok riddles, and I needed subtitles.
19: That's kind of what we thought. He called you a whole enchilada plate from Frontier.
17: Oh, that's romantic.
18: I mean, that's, yeah, sweet, I think, but I was also just really confused.
16: That's my bad. I'm not trying to gatekeep my dialect.
18: Yeah, see, I don't know what you just said. I don't know, are you a wizard? What's going on? I just don't understand any. It's a lot.

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1: Albuquerque weather. Another hot afternoon out there. We'll have a high of 91 in Santa Fe today, 98 in Albuquerque, with a chance for scattered thunderstorms this afternoon into the evening. Temperatures dip into the 60s and 70s. More on your extended forecast on KOAT.com. 90.

93.3 The Q. Let's face it, we all want to be at a pool right now. Oh, it's so hot outside. You know who else wants to go swimming? Is your dog. I love this idea so much. So the city of Albuquerque is opening up their pools for doggy paddle days. They did this last year, returning again. So it's going to be 2 days. The first day is going to be happening August 8th. The second day, September 12th. The day on August 8th is Montgomery Pool. And then on the 12th of September, Rio Grande Pool. Only $5. Let your doggy splash around, do the doggy paddle, go in the splash pad, swim. How fun. 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

93.3 The Q is today hanging out with you, and I've got your tickets for Neo and Akon. 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

93.3 The Kia. So Ariana Grande says she's taking a step back from visibility after she's done touring. This comes after all the backlash that she's receiving from releasing her video, Petal. So crazy. Here she is, this Petal, 93.3 The Kia.

0: Ah, there's that smell again. No, it's not me. It's the green chili. 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
7: You know Trent, right?
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7: I love it when people name people, because I do that to everybody.
8: He makes these weird noises constantly, right? 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He thought he was being all cool. We went to Compo. He makes these noises when he chews. It's like somebody... stepping in mud. It's like, what the hell?
9: Stop.
8: When he sat down, it was like, ugh. 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
6: Okay, so honestly, for real, the nail in the coffin for me is when I saw the full body harness. As soon as I saw that, I was like, nope, exit stage left, I am out here.
7: What are you strapping in for?
8: It's just there, just in case it's needed. You know what I mean? It's just part of the collection. I like to have options. You know what I mean? I'm prepared. I'm like a Boy Scout.
6: I mean, listen, I'm not a prude or anything. I'm down to explore, but I felt like I walked into, honestly, just like you said, a 50 Shades of Jake situation. And, you know, on a first date of, you know, first time over, that's not something I was really ready for. I hadn't mentally prepared to see that.
8: It's a bit much to take in on, like, a first date. I get it.
7: Yeah, I think...

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2: Another hot afternoon out there. We'll have a high of 91 in Santa Fe today, 98 in Albuquerque, with a chance for scattered thunderstorms this afternoon into the evening. Temperatures dip into the 60s and 70s. More on your extended forecast on KOHE.com.
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93.3 The Q on the way. We've got some Usher plus another keyword. Your shot at winning that trip to go see Sober in concert. We're going to hook you up with flight, hotel, plus some spending cash. Okay, I've got the keyword coming up first. It's Olivia Dean, 93.3 The Q. I could be.

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4: All right, traffic right now. You have a disabled vehicle northbound I-25 near Lead Coal. That's blocking your left lane. You will see backups as you approach that. Once you get through there, you'll see more slowdowns both directions of I-25 in the construction zone.
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10: You remind me of a time with my parents. 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
13: Hey, what up? 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What is your confession?
14: Hey. Okay. Oh gosh. 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Sometimes. Okay, so I'll match with my roommate. I made a fake Tinder account, and I'll agree to come over just so they'll clean up the apartment.
13: What?
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13: That is so funny. All right, do you have a better confession? 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
15: Okay, please don't judge me. Whenever I log on into the airport or other places where they ask for my email to get the free Wi-Fi, I put my sister-in-law's email. 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
13: Wow, that's a big confession. What about you? 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
16: 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And a few months ago, they accidentally paid me, I guess you could say, an extra $5,000. I haven't said anything. And I'm kind of thinking I'm not going to. What they don't know won't hurt them. That's kind of what I'm thinking.
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17: So my coworker Brittany has been obsessing over her ex for months. She begged me to go out with him to see if he'd moved on or whatever.
18: Hold up. So like you were like a spy, like an actual like reconnaissance mission? Is this what's going on?
17: Well, I know how it sounds. I just said yes because she's my friend. I thought it would be quick and awkward, but Miguel was nothing like she described. She said he was boring and selfish, but he asked me about my family, and he paid attention when I talked, and he made me laugh.
19: Uh-oh, somebody caught feelings on a spy mission.
17: I didn't mean to, but now Brittany keeps asking me for intel, and I don't know what to tell her. Because Miguel was, I think he was genuinely sweet.
20: Wow. You know, I had the best time I've had with you in, like, forever.
19: This is the whole, like, romantic comedy happening right here on our station.
17: Miguel, would you want to try again, like, for real this time? Like,
1: no ulterior motives.
20: Are you kidding me? Of course, yes.
3: Yeah.

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93.3 The Cue. So have you seen the new Spider-Man? I've heard it's fantastic. It was Spider-Man Day yesterday at my kiddo's daycare. Nobody dressed up except for my kiddo. Like, he was head-to-toe Spider-Man. He's obsessed with Spidey and Spider-Man. But I'll tell you just how well the Spider-Man movie did in New Mexico. Coming up right here on 93.3 The Cue.

93.3 The Q is today hanging out with you. It was Spider-Man Day yesterday at my kiddo's daycare. Nobody else dressed up, but my kiddo, oh, he was all about it. He's excited because pretty much his entire wardrobe, it seems like, is all Spider-Man. He's obsessed. How well did the new movie do in New Mexico? $2.1 million it made in the box office. Just in New Mexico, we love us in Spider-Man. Have you seen the new movie? What do you think? Let me know. 93.3theq.com. It's Bruno Mars now.

93.3 The Q. It's almost green chili season and, of course, balloon fiesta season. Oh, I love this time of year. So we are now taking a look at some of the new balloons that we're going to see here in New Mexico. I'll tell you all about them coming up right here on 93.3 The Q.

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4: Well, traffic right now, northbound I-25 at Cole. You've got the left lane blocked due to a stalled vehicle. Expect delays as you make your way through there. Once you get through that, you got more slowdowns, I-25 in both directions near the construction zone. I-40 looks good at the moment. Paseo, Alameda, and Montaño. Those river crossings are all moving up to speed right now.
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cute. Hey, did you see some of the new special shape balloons that are going to be at the Balloon Fiesta this year? Okay, super excited about this one. The walrus balloon. It's like a walrus, and he's wearing like a Hawaiian shirt. Looks like he's ready for vacation in New Mexico. And then new this year, the Falcon Ozzy. Love it so much. It's 93.3 The Q with

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I'll be a little crazy, but I will always be a Mariah Carey fan. 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ODB Fantasy. 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
5: Well, traffic right now, we're seeing a little bit more of a slowdown westbound on I-40, starting right around Carlisle, and that'll last till you get through the interchange. Both directions of I-25 near the construction zone, you got...
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6: What did you guys do for your first date?
7: He asked me if I'd ever been to his church. He was like, it's casual, want to come see it? And it was beautiful. It felt peaceful.
6: He's bringing Jesus to date one. Like, I ain't mad at that.
8: She's smart. She's beautiful. She's got this career. She's confident. She's everything.
6: And that's a bad thing?
8: No, it's just, I'm not like her. Like, I work a regular job at a tire shop. 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
6: 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She went out with you. Doesn't that mean something?
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8: 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You're so out of my league. 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
7: 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You just had to be you.
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9: It's K-Dog from Carlos and Kiki in the morning. 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
12: Hey.
11: Do you take time to just do music, or do you do music, TV, movies all at the same time?
12: Everything is kind of staggered. I mean, sometimes, you know, like if I'm doing my album, like say for 3 or 4 months, I'll just focus on that. You know, I won't, you know, do anything else. I'll just focus on that. But, you know, the beauty about being able to, you know, act and, you know, to get acting roles is brilliant because, you know, it kind of, like say for instance, you know, the music industry, it can be spontaneous sometimes.
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11: Right.
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93.3 The Cube, my toddler, who's 2.5, obsessed with Halloween. So we started to decorate for Halloween inside the house. And he just wants to get all the pumpkins and, like, sleep with them. Is it a toddler boy thing or is it just my kiddo? 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

93.3 The Q. Okay, so we have two Spirit Halloween stores officially opened here in Albuquerque, and then we have more on Friday. So currently open is a store in Wyoming, 2240 Wyoming, and then one on the west side on Coors near Cottonwood Mall location. And then also the one on Friday going to be open on Candelaria Road. Okay, so there you go. So far, three Spirit Halloween stores. Let's go. It's Taylor Swift now, 93.3 The Q.

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4: And traffic right now, things continue to move slow both directions of I-25. The closer you get to the construction zone, you are going to want to watch your speed going through there. Westbound I-40 near Carlisle, you start to see slowdowns. Those last until Coors. Meanwhile, eastbound I-40 near the interchange, you've got some slowdowns there. Westbound on Paseo, Jefferson until the river, we've got slowdowns in that area. You're also going to see slow-moving traffic headed west on Alameda near Rio Grande.
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0: 93.3 The Q. Hope you have a great Tuesday. Janae hanging out with you, and I've got your tickets for Neo and Akon coming up for you to win, plus Interactive 5 at 5, where we count down the biggest songs of the day. Get your vote on right now. Who's going to be number one? You decide. 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
0: All right, here we go. Counting down the biggest songs of the day. It's the Interactive 5 at 5. And coming up, I do have tickets for Neo and Akon. Coming up for you too.

Olivia Rodrigo, song number 4 in the Interactive 5 at 5. Coming up, your shot at winning those tickets for Neo and Akon. Once we hit number 1, obsessed with the song, song number 3, Shakira. Check it out.

Justin Bieber, Speed Demon song number 2 on the Interactive 5 at 5, counting down the biggest songs of the day. And I do have tickets for Neo and Akon. They're going to be here August 16th. You want tickets? Here's what you got to do. Grab your cell phone right now. Text the keyword CLOSER, CLOSER, to 505-843-9393. You guys, I want to be at the show so bad. I missed it last year, but your shot at winning again. Text the word CLOSER to 505-843-9393. Let's do it. It's song number 1.

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5: Well, as we take a look at traffic right now, things moving slow any west on I-40. Right around Carlisle, you start to see those slowdowns. They last until Coors. I-25, both directions near the construction zone, you're going to see slowdowns. You've got slow-moving traffic southbound Coors near Montaño. Headed west on Paseo.
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10: I love everything that I do. 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You know, I get tired of not getting to have so much like a personal life because I work a lot. But I feel so lucky. You know, my life's like really exciting and I get to travel all the time and I get to make movies and make records and it's great. I'm glad I'm young and I have a lot of energy.
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20: 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Really, I was at home and one of my friends hit me and said, "You just won a Grammy," and I was like, "What?" And when I went on the internet, I just saw Unapologetic. 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
6: What did you guys do for your first date?
18: He asked me if I'd ever been to his church. He was like, it's casual. Want to come see it? And it was beautiful. It felt peaceful.
6: He's bringing Jesus to date one. Like, I ain't mad at that.
21: She's smart. She's beautiful. She's got this career. She's confident. I mean, she's everything.
6: And that's a bad thing?
21: No, it's just, I'm not like her. Like, I work a regular job at a tire shop. I didn't finish college. I'm not, you know, like the guy someone like her dreams about.
6: She picked you. She went out with you. Doesn't that mean something?
21: I didn't want her to wake up one day embarrassed by me. I thought it was better to just disappear before it hurt more.
18: Nathan, I am not looking for perfect. I'm looking for real. And you are.
21: Oh, man, you're so out of my league. I didn't think I even deserved a shot.
18: Okay, you already had the shot, and you didn't even have to try that hard. You just had to be you.
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93.3 The Cure. Did you hear Albuquerque is opening up their swimming pools to the puppies? Yes, doggy paddle days return. So 2 days, one day happening in August, the second in September. I love this idea so much. Dogs just swimming around. I love it. I want to be there.

93.3 The Q. All right, it's your last keyword of the day. Your shot at winning that trip to go see Somber. Plus, we're going to hook you up with some spending cash. Text the keyword through, THROUGH, to 95819. Good luck. Tomorrow morning, Carlos de Leo Black, they're going to have the next keyword, so make sure you wake up with them starting at 6 a.m. right here, 93.3 The Q. All right, I'm out of here, leaving you with some Hunter X's Golden. 93.3 The Q. See ya.

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10: Scattered thunderstorms and gusty showers this evening with a low of 63 in Santa Fe, 70 degrees in Albuquerque. Wednesday afternoon, hot and dry, 93 the high in Santa Fe with a slight thunderstorm chance, 100 degrees in Albuquerque. Temperatures dip into the 60s and 70s Wednesday night.

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1: Like, how you pull up, baby? How you pull up? 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